say thank you to first responders here in the tri-state area. It's B105, Nick Rivers. Big thank you. Fire, EMS, police, nurses. Can't forget about those nurses. Every one of you, heroes. Thank you for all that you do for B105.

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Riverbed's going to be so loud. We're going to be singing that one back to Darius in a couple days. You going to the show, June 26th. 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We'll see you there.

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You know, I hope Bailey gets the help that he needs as he's facing felony charges for trashing a hotel room, $16,000 in damages. My question is, how do you generate that much in damages?

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First time I seen her walk by, and I about fell up on my chair.

I think it's a big contender for Song of the Summer. Riley Green with a big old hit right here. And an ode to Toby Keith. Think As You Drunk is on V105. Crank it up a little louder than you.

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19: 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In the event of a dispute, the decision of management at WUBE B105 is final. By participating in a WUBE B105 contest, you're granting permission to use your likeness, voice, and name for promotional purposes. 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
20: You've heard of pilots, you've heard of planes, but you've probably never heard of John Paul Riddle. And yet, part of America's rise into the skies traces back to people like him, with roots right here in southwestern Ohio.
21: 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And many of them started right here.
20: I'm Leah, a student from Miami University, and here's a story built right here. It's the 1930s. Aviation is still finding its wings. Riddle isn't trying to be the Top Gun pilot of his day like others. He's teaching others to fly. Not one, not 10, but thousands. He co-founds what would become Embry-Riddle Aeronautical University. And when World War II calls, his programs help train wave after wave of American pilots. Because a country doesn't rise on individual flight, it rises when people learn how to lift each other. From quiet classrooms to crowded airfields to the open sky. It's thinking like John Paul Riddle that helped shape the United States into what it is today.
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I'm playing that new Lainey Wilson phone keys wallet. 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

to Ella Langley at the Schottenstein Center coming up. Her second leg of her arena tour was announced, and we got tickets for you. It's a Hella Ella weekend on B105. 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

Tell you what, this song from Kenny Chesney just feels like we've been singing it for years and years. It's just gotten something familiar about it, right? It's pretty good. It's called Carry On. It's on B105. Kenny Chesney kicked off his residency at Sphere Las Vegas, and I've never had more FOMO.

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1: Darius Rucker once had a big hit with his song True Believers, and when it comes to his beloved Cincinnati Reds, Darius told the Cincinnati Inquirer, that's exactly what he is.
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Remember that time Megan Maroney took over the Schottenstein Center? It was pretty awesome, right? Ella Langley gonna do the same thing. And we got tickets for the Ella show starting Friday. Tap the track anytime we play Ella to win them.

What's up, y'all? It's your boy Jelly Roll on the one and only B105 Cincinnati. Let's go, baby!

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Right at midnight, Jelly Roll dropping a brand new song called Hands Up. 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
0: though.
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3: 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When it all was said and done, he looked at me and he's like, 1,370. 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

I'm not one to speak on people's legal issues, and I'm not going to do it. 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But I do have a question, like, how do you rack up $16,000 in damages in a hotel? 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
8: 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When it all was said and done, he looked at me and he's like, 1,370. 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
2: 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I'm just very thankful that, you know, I'm living the dream, doing what I love.

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4: Tire Discounters has turned 50. In 1976, founder Chip Wood had two things: a mission and a mustache. One helped him start a business. The other helped him start a family. 50 years later, Tire Discounters is still owned by Chip's family, living by the golden rule, which means the Wood family treats you like you want to be treated, like family, but without all the bickering, of course.
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2: I'm Becca, and here's what's happening this week in Nashville. Scotty McCreery will celebrate the 15th anniversary of his career in country music by releasing a new album called 15 on July 17th. The album will feature 9 of his hits and 4 previously unreleased recordings, including a version of Your Man featuring a special appearance from Josh Turner. And since Scotty is reflecting on the first 15 years of his career, I wondered if he had any moments that he looks back on and maybe he regrets or they make him cringe. And he actually told me a pretty funny story.
6: I remember a time where I was playing a show with Chesney, and I was side stage just watching his show, and he came off before his encore and said, "Scotty, what's up? You want to come do She Thinks My Tractor Sexy with me?" And I was still so young and so nervous. I froze and said, I don't know the words. And he just looked at me and turned around. I was like, "All right, man, see you later." All I had to do was say, "She thinks my tractor sexy," and go high five a bunch of people. But that moment is like, wish I could go back and do that again. But I haven't done a show with him since.
2: Poor Scotty. And that's what's happening this week in Nashville. And here's Scotty McCreery and Hootie and the Blowfish with Bottle Rockets. Every-

0: That's Bottle Rockets from Scotty McCreary and Hootie and the Blowfish this week in Nashville.
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2: 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B1

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6: I'm Becca, and here's what's happening this week in Nashville. Scotty McCreery will celebrate the 15th anniversary of his career in country music by releasing a new album called 15 on July 17th. The album will feature 9 of his hits and 4 previously unreleased recordings, including a version of Your Man featuring a special appearance from Josh Turner. And since Scotty is reflecting on the first 15 years of his career, I wondered if he had any moments that he looks back on and maybe he regrets or they make him cringe, and he actually told me a pretty funny story.
7: I remember a time where I was playing a show with Chesney, and I was side stage just watching his show, and he came off before his encore and said, "Scotty, what's up? You want to come do She Thinks My Tractor Sexy with me?" And I was still so young and so nervous that I froze and said, I don't know the words. And he just looked at me and turned around. I was like, "All right, man, see you later." All I had to do was say, "She thinks my tractor's sexy," and go high five a bunch of people. But that moment is like, wish I could go back and do that again. But I haven't done a show with him since.
6: Poor Scotty. And that's what's happening this week in Nashville. And here's Scotty McCreery and Hootie and the Blowfish with Bottle Rockets.
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0: That's Bottle Rockets from Scotty McCreery and Hootie and the Blowfish this week in Nashville.
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18: 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But there was a boy born in a small town in southwest Ohio that was eager to take this challenge head on.
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1: I get so annoyed when people excessively say bless you when people sneeze.
0: Anna.
2: I have a shopping problem. As I get older, I'm like, maybe I should go to like shopping counseling.
0: Jesse and Anna on B105.
1: Good morning.
2: Good morning.
3: Morning.
1: Anna, you and I tomorrow night are going to be celebrity sheep showers at the
2: That's what I'm calling it.
1: Dearborn County Fair. Thanks to Matt who invited us. This is going to be tomorrow night. Thursday, the 25th, we will be there. I believe the start of this event is at 5 o'clock, Dearborn County Fairgrounds, and it is in Lawrenceburg. We will be showing a goat and a sheep separately, me and you. And then Matt said, a possible surprise animal depending on conditions and availability.
2: I went, what would a surprise, a pig?
1: I mean, you maybe only have cow? So many farm.
2: A horse.
1: Miniature horse, maybe.
2: What if it was like a frog?
1: I don't think the 4-H is rocking the frog show.
2: I've never done this before. Have you?
1: No, I should have been. I grew up on a farm in Iowa. I was in the FFA, but not the 4-H. But I would. They always had the show barns there in Iowa, like that.
2: I'm so shocked. Yeah, that you never. So I don't know what to do. I think we just kind of lead it out and we show it off. And Matt did say that we could get there early to practice. And I'm like, Matt, I think I'll be fine, dude. I'm just going to show up and give it all I got.
1: Well, yeah, because he's like embracing going in as an amateur can be fun. Well, good, because we're going to have so much fun, Matt.
2: Yeah, and we would love for you to come out and watch us.
1: Yeah, no, Dearborn
2: if
1: County.
2: You want, it's going to be a bunch of people doing it.
1: I'm trying to. So a part of my FFA project in school, I was to raise a calf. That is a true story.
2: Okay.
1: My twin brother and I, you need a project in FFA. Oh, we didn't do crap.
2: Do you eat it or?
1: I think we did. We did eat it eventually.
2: See, that would crush me. I just can't.
1: Well, I didn't have anything to do with it. My dad did everything. Like I passed the project. Yeah,
2: and you got the badge though, didn't you?
1: I got the badge of honor.
2: Ugh. Mm-hmm. That kills me. All right.
1: It's the food cycle, Anna. Yeah. I agree though. It is kind of weird if you are used to just going to the grocery store and getting your ground beef and then you're like, then you go to seeing how the process works.
2: I think it's more about I raised this little baby calf up. It was my pet. And it's big now, and I'm like, perfect. I tricked you into loving me, and now I'm just going to eat you.
1: Jake, thoughts?
2: I eat meat. I'm not a vegetarian.
3: Yeah, no, I think, yeah, naming it is usually a bad thing. So what would you name this cow?
2: Oh, I'm not naming it if I'm eating it.
3: If you name it, like, Carl, and like, I'm not going to eat Carl for breakfast.
2: It can't have a name, or I don't want to eat it.
1: And it would petition a pardon.
2: Yeah, pardon I'd Carl? Be like, please don't eat this cow. This is mine.
3: You can eat all the other ones.
1: Tomorrow night, Dearborn County Fairgrounds. Please come out and support me and Anna. We are showing a goat, a sheep, and possibly a mystery animal. Don't know. This starts 5 o'clock tomorrow night in Lawrenceburg.
0: Jesse and Anna.

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2: In the morning. Wake up, y'all.
3: Jesse, we had a woman do what I think is one of the most above and beyond things ever to try and get your attention. She wants to date you. She created a PowerPoint presentation. It says, why I'm Jesse Tack's best next decision.
4: Okay. You told me about this. I don't know anything about what she wrote. You kind of showed me from across the room. It's multiple pages.
3: Multiple pages. So let me, okay. I'm just going to read a couple things. We're not going to go through it all, right? Okay. So here's what the first slide says. It's a cute selfie of her. She looks good. Makeup's on point. In this presentation, I will provide compelling reasons why I would be a great match for Jesse. I'll also share a few of my very minimal red flags. Because transparency is important and he deserves to know exactly what he'd be signing up for.
4: Okay.
3: Okay. So let's just go to our red flags. Cause like that's right. That's what we all care about. Okay. I have strong opinions about music. I romanticize everything. I plan trips aggressively when excited.
4: Oh, these are her red flags.
3: Yeah, these are her red
4: flags. Oh, I thought she was going to call me out. I was like buckling in.
3: No. She's right. Trying to date you.
4: No red flags.
3: I will remember things you casually mentioned 6 months ago. I expect effort and consistency. I don't tolerate mediocrity.
4: Those are her red.
3: So she said they were minimal. I'm like, girl, you're basically perfect.
4: Well, I will say this. That describes me. Those things describe all that.
3: This entire PowerPoint, and our producer Jake is in here, and he's seen it too. The entire PowerPoint, Jake and I went through it together, and we're like, this is Jesse's perfect match, but there's a catch.
4: Oh.
3: She's 25.
4: Okay, yeah.
3: And you are 43.
4: Yeah.
3: And I know that you have done some age gaps, but never that large.
4: For me, and by the way, props to her for doing this.
3: She's fantastic. Like, she has a picture. Like, she likes baking. She travels. She loves country music.
4: Because I get messages sometimes and they scare me. These girls are a little aggressive.
3: No, she's not scary.
4: They're like, Jesse, I'll show you a good time. I'm yikes.
3: And she likes pizza and ice cream on a Friday night. I'm like, girl, stop. Okay. She's literally, she's not scary.
4: It's not. So she might be the most mature 25-year-old I've ever met. Like,
3: yes.
4: I don't know. There's some relatability issues there.
3: Yeah.
4: Where, like, for example, like, Anna, you and I are, what, 11 years apart?
3: Yeah.
4: And we run into that. Like, go ahead, Jake.
5: What I found interesting is we've been in many situations where I've had ladies come up to me and go, I think Jesse's really cute. Yeah. I want to go talk to him. And I'm like, that's not a good approach. Just bombarding him with, hey, you're cute. Like, not a good idea. And everyone's like, well, how should I do it? And I really haven't had an answer until now.
3: The
5: PowerPoint presentation is smart. Like, it was a good idea.
3: Yes.
5: It was thought out.
3: Because now you can look through it and like think about it, which is something you're big on. I think we should encourage like other women. Jesse is like the most eligible bachelor. Yeah. He's single. Like, he's ready for a wife. He wants a family. He's a great guy. He's got a house, a car. He's paying off quickly. No debt. What's your credit score? Come on. Hype yourself up.
4: Oh, 829?
3: 829 credit.
5: We don't win that high.
3: Hello.
5: Oh, man.
3: He goes to the gym. He likes meal prep. I mean, he's a cool guy. So ladies, PowerPoint presentation, handwritten letter. I don't want to say sell yourself, but sell yourself.

0: yourself.
1: Maybe send a bottle of hand sanitizer or with an espresso.
0: Wait, hand sanitizer infused with what?
2: God, I'm trying to think of my favorite
0: things. With your giggles.
1: Use with your giggles.
2: I'm not a giggle. Do I giggle?
0: Do you ever hear about that woman who farts in jars and sells it? Literally.
2: Whoa, Anna.
0: I'm sorry. That's what I thought of.
2: Didn't think.
0: Okay.
2: A fart jar.
1: Please do not fart in jars. We're talking about to the radio station.
0: Don't.
2: We are talking about a woman that put together a presentation. You brought up fart jars. Anna, what the hell?
0: Ladies, so, whatever you think will work.
2: Yeah, but don't creep me. Just remember, I'm skittish. So,
1: yes,
2: skittish. Like so don't, it can't be yes or no, Jesse. It's just like, hey, I'm putting it out there. I will
0: let
2: say,
0: these ladies do it their way.
2: Just answer Jake's question. If a girl goes up to you, Jake, and she says, oh, I like Jesse, I want to... The answer is walk up and introduce yourself to me.
1: Just go talk
2: Not
1: to
2: a whole agenda. Just walk up and introduce. Yeah. If I'm interested... Anna, what do I do if I'm interested in a girl and you don't know about it? Well, what do I do?
0: Start getting giddy and...
2: chat more. I ask more questions.
0: Giddy, yeah. Anna, you literally are like a little kid. Mm. And one day Jesse was getting ready for a date and he is spritzing himself with cologne he's like humming. He was literally singing Dan and Shay. You say you'll be down in five.
1: Oh my God.
0: Like, the man was in love.
1: Yeah, this is me.
3: You say you'll be down in five.
0: Spritzing himself.
2: Get that light blue out. I'm ready for some dates. I haven't gone on a date since February.
0: It's time to get back out there.
1: I can't imagine why you can't seem to find anyone, bud.
2: Remember when a girl broke up with me right before Valentine's Day and my birthday?
0: Never forget.
2: That was rough.
0: And then I had to... LaDon and I had to, like, didn't we take you out for Valentine's Day?
2: I went out to dinner.
1: Get along.
0: Oh, it's all right.
2: I'm just ready to sing again, guys. Oh, the phone's, somebody hung up. All right. Hey, listen, just email hey@jesseandanna.com or whatever, and we'll figure it out from there. Okay?
0: Yes. Thank you.
2: All right. And thank you, Anna. Thanks for being a good friend.
0: I got you.
4: Jesse and Anna.

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14: 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I'm Brantley Gilbert. 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

0: Born and raised on the banks of the Ohio. 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
1: 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Jelly Roll has new music that's out, and we're going to play the new song in just a minute. Bailey Zimmerman, he has released a statement after the news broke that he has a warrant out for his arrest. He caused more than $16,000 in damage at a hotel, and he canceled his shows because he was sick. Turns out he had just been drinking all day. So here's some of what his statement said. I am deeply sorry. I respect your community and the hospitality and appreciate the opportunity that was given to me to perform on native land. I take full accountability. And then he goes on and he's talking to the fans now and he says, I'm so sorry. You deserve better from me. I understand that being a musician comes with big responsibilities, both on and off stage. I know that I fell short that day. And then he went on to say that he is committed to doing the work necessary to learn and grow. We said it yesterday. I'm not making any excuses. What he did is so wrong. But he's young. He's got a lot of money. He's famous.
2: I'll say this
1: kind of thing happens.
2: Country stars have done worse and become way more famous because of it. So he took a page right out of the old apology playbook. Well done, Bailey.
1: Now he needs
2: stick to that.
1: Yeah, now he needs to prove that he means what he said. There was a black bear spotted on the east side of Cincinnati. This bear has been spotted in multiple communities over the past couple of days. Several sightings were captured on trail cameras and cell phones. Bethel, New Richmond, and Cherry Grove area, I know for sure they've reported some sightings. The bear, according to experts, is probably a young male that's searching for a mate. But he's not going to find that here, so he needs to go on. Wildlife experts say don't entice the bear by leaving any food outside. You know, keep an eye on things. They also say black bears are usually more scared of you than you are of them. And if you want to get one away, make loud noises. I would just go inside and, you know, call somebody and let the bear do its thing. He's looking for his girl. Jelly Roll has released a brand new song. It's called Hands Up, and it is out today. It's about perseverance, the idea that nobody's perfect. It's very fitting while he's got all the headlines of the divorce from Buddy XO. And we're going to play the entire song.
2: 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Let's get you where you need to go with Denise, and then brand new Jelly after this.
3: 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I'm Denise Johnson. That's your traffic.
1: Thanks, Denise. This morning, we're in the low 60s. Today will be sunny and our high is 80.
2: 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Brand new song from Jelly Roll. 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

0: That's Jason DeFord.
1: Okay.
0: Jelly Roll. And Hands Up. Well, okay. So I never listened to lyrics. That's the first time we've ever played that song. And it caught me out of the gate. He mentions a DeLorean in the first sentence. So,
1: good job, Jess.
0: Go nerdy. That's what you got me. No. That's a great song about perseverance, not being perfect. I can already hear Anna singing that song.
1: Oh, I love it. I'm also excited that he released an upbeat song.
0: It is, especially with the news about him getting a divorce.
1: Yeah.
0: You know what I mean?
1: We needed that.
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2: I am such a nerd. I love taking songs apart and piecing them back together to see if it sounds different. Like, with AI technology now, you could just, like, take the guitar out. Or you're like, I just want to hear what the drum sounds like. Anna kind of makes fun of me a little bit because I try to show it to her. I'm like, Anna, listen to the background vocals on this whatever Diamond Rio song. And she's like, that's cool. Moving on.
3: So now we turn. It's cool. I just don't care the way you do.
2: So we turned into a game. It's called Song Surgery. And I was like, okay, you will like this. So Anna, I have a song, a very, very popular country song, and I have stripped it down just to the instruments, and I play you one instrument at a time, and I add an additional one in until you can figure it out.
3: Okay, I'm ready. I love this game.
2: The goal is for you to figure it out before the singing starts, which is the ultimate giveaway. All right, here we go. Let's start with bass guitar.
3: Okay. That means nothing to me. I've got no ideas.
2: Nothing. Okay, cool.
3: No.
2: Let's add in drums.
3: Okay.
2: Jake's playing along too.
3: Huh. This sounds more familiar, but I need more.
2: How about electric guitar?

0: Oh,
1: I think I might know it.
0: This is gonna kill me.
2: Yeah, very, very popular artist. All right, banjo and fiddle on top of all that.
0: Okay, there's more.

0: Yes. She's country.
1: Wow.
0: Good job.
1: Did you have it right, Jake?
2: Yeah, I was right. I got it right before the fiddle and the banjo.
1: Dang.
2: That's when I was like, I think I got it. The bass line, I was like, it's definitely more rock.
0: Uh-huh.
2: And yeah. Then it was like, okay, the drums, like, I think it might be Aldean, but I wasn't sure.
0: He's got the messy drums. Of
2: the messy drums.
0: The rocky drums. Oh, yeah. That guitar kicks on. Jason Aldean, when he came out in 05, was like the first time in country music where I was like, this is like really leaning rock.
2: Mm-hmm.
0: Like Hicktown.
1: Yeah, he does have that, especially that album, yeah.
3: Chessie and Anna.
4: 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I don't see any accidents or delays. 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I'm Denise Johnson. That's your traffic.
1: Thank you, Denise. We're in the low 60s this morning. Today will be sunny and our high is 80.
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1: The problem is when people stay with you, there's no activity that eats up enough hours of the day. Right, you take him down to the beach, there's the ocean. All right, back to the house. 12 more hours till bedtime.
0: Okay, so we just listened to that clip. Anna's about to go on a rant. She's heard it. She's like, I am tired of people that do this when they come to town. Oh, man, I think we got an angry Anna might have shown up this morning. We're going to talk to her next after Luke. Kinda like

0: 105.
1: The problem is when people stay with you, there's no activity that eats up enough hours of the day. Right, you take him down to the beach, there's the ocean. All right, back to the house. 12 more hours till bedtime.
2: Okay, that is comedian Tom Papa. We all agree with what he just said.
3: Yes.
2: But Anna, you are about to go on a rant because you heard that and you were like, yeah, people that come to town to visit and they're not even like staying with you and they're like, what should I do while I'm here?
3: Yes, or someone when they someone who you really aren't even that close with and they message you, hey, I'm coming to your city. I'm going to be in your town. And, cool. I can't help you. I've got nothing for you. Like, I've got my own life to live. I'm so glad you're visiting. I can't do anything.
2: Well, my thing is when they say, they try to like meet up with me, like if I'm not that close, hey, I'm in town, we should get lunch. And I'm like, I've never met you before. We're
3: Facebook
2: friends.
3: That drives me crazy. Yes, that drives me crazy. Or I had one, we'll call them a friend. I don't really know what they were. It was a couple. I grabbed drinks with them maybe two or three times. Like, this is when I was living out of town and I hardly knew them at all. They are coming to town. And they're like, hey, girl, you're always out doing stuff. Can you give us some suggestions? And I was like, yeah, hold on. I've been really busy lately. Like, give me a second so I can think about it. Because that's such an overwhelming ask, right? Like, what are you guys into? Do you like sports? Do you want fancy dinners? Do you like casual dinners? Do you like the park? Do you like the museum? Like, I don't even know what you like because I don't know you. But sure, let me think about it. Anyways, I never got back to her because I was so busy. She messages me twice in a row and was like, hey, are you ever going to get back to me with our itinerary? Are you ever going to get back to me? I was like, girl, bye. I never responded because it angered me so much. And then she messages me like three more times after that, like, hey, just checking in. I'm wondering why you haven't sent it. I'm like, no, you're rude.
2: No, it's called TripAdvisor. Look it up. That's what I did when I went to all the, like, over the years, I've visited cities that I've never been to before. Savannah, Georgia, Charleston. And I was just like, what are the things that people do here? You know, and it's touristy stuff, but I actually like that stuff. But the problem is if you give somebody your recommendations, now you have the pressure of it needs to be good.
4: Yeah.
2: Because that's their first impression. Like, dang, Jesse said to go to this pizza place. It sucks. We didn't like it.
3: We never want to go back.
4: I always put, because I lived in Savannah for about 10 years, and people would come visit me all the time, and they'd be like, what should we do? And it's like, well, Savannah's a good walking city, but if you live there, you don't care. Especially if it's like July, if you're like, you want to go walk around with us? Hell no. It is hot. Go do your own thing. Go watch a tour. And then I'll catch up with you later. We'll go get dinner.
2: Hold on. Can I say something, though?
4: Yes. That's exactly what I told you to do.
2: Let's flip this around. I literally have asked people what to do in their city.
3: Me too.
2: I almost text. So I wasn't going to say this right away, but I think I'm going to Australia in December. I was talking about it last night. I almost texted our friend in Australia and said, hey, how's this itinerary look?
3: Not for the whole country.
2: I was just making sure. Hey, just check out.
3: Hey, I'm coming to you. Not even your city. I'm coming to your country. Yeah. What should I do?
2: Is this a good one? Are these good cities to visit? I almost did it. What if he's like, no.
3: That's so overwhelming.
4: As long as you're not making him the person in charge of your joy, you're fine.
3: Here's an idea.
2: I've done
3: that too. Walk around the city and figure it out. Yeah. Chat, why don't you explore? Isn't that why you're there?
4: Use AI if you need to.
3: Yes, use a Google Maps or something.
2: Okay. Thanks for not holding back, Anna.
3: You're welcome.
2: Let's get you where you need to go. Here's Denise.
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3: Thanks, Denise. This morning, we're in the low 60s. Today will be sunny and our high is 80.
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0: B105 with Jesse and Anna. We have a brand new truth jar coming up next. Anna, here's your question that I'm going to ask you. What was your craziest concert experience? You are going to have an answer to this?
1: Oh, yeah. It involves me waking up in first aid.
0: Waking up?
1: Yes.
0: Oh, God. Okay. Truth jar is next.

0: made. I'm not going to say where this concert was because I'm not proud of it.
1: Hey, their keyword, you woke up there. That means at some point you fell asleep.
0: Or worse, blacked out from alcohol.
1: All right, go ahead.
0: I was at a Zac Brown Band concert this guy. Jesse, you might actually know this story. I'm not sure.
1: Was I there?
0: No. This was years ago. I was like 21. You might know it because I might have told you before. Anyways, I had this like boyfriend at the time and we were there with him and a group of friends. And I was 21, so I hadn't been drinking for very long in my life, didn't know how to handle myself, got completely trashed and ran off. That's my favorite thing to do. I'm going on an adventure. Lost everybody.
1: Everybody loves when you do that, by the way.
0: Yeah, so
1: especially when there's no cell signal and we can't find you.
0: I don't even know if I would have had a cell phone, probably like a slidey phone. This was not iPhone time. Okay, so I'm like wandering around. Next thing, I don't really know what happened. I remember laying down on this like little patch of grass and resting. And then next thing I know, and it's blurry from here, but I do remember people, random strangers, like trying to help me. And then I don't know. I wake up, I'm in first aid. I'm like, where the hell am I? And the doctors or whatever, they're like, you've had too much to drink and you can't leave until you can speak in complete sentences. And
1: I'm surprised you ever left.
0: Right.
2: She said something and didn't speak in a complete sentence. So I don't know how to
0: I'm over there. I'm sitting there like, I don't even know. They're like, who are you here with? I was like, my boyfriend. They're like, oh, that's great. He left you.
1: You're like, actually, I think I left him.
0: Still, it was kind of crazy. He didn't come try to find me. Whatever. They eventually released me. I'm sober enough. I still cannot find anybody. Not my boyfriend, not any of his friends. So I'm like, okay, whatever. The concert's ending. I can't find my car. I have a car there. I'm looking for my car to meet my boyfriend. Can't find it anywheres. A woman who was working security at the concert, all the cars are gone by now. I'm still wandering the lot. Yeah. She's like, ma'am, do you need a ride home? And
1: oh, wait.
0: You know this.
1: Wait, is this the random person that drove you back to your apartment and then you partied with her in your apartment?
0: No, that was another time.
3: What? Oh, my God.
0: No, what? A security guard drove me home that night because I was just this young, lost girl and she felt bad for me, drove me home. So that's it. That's the story. I'm not proud of it. I said that.
1: Oh, my God.
0: I was 21. I don't know what you want from me.
1: I ended up in first aid once at a Tim McGraw concert, and it's because it was hot and I didn't drink enough water.
0: Well, I didn't drink enough water either.
1: I drank. Yeah. But
0: we're two different people.
1: No wonder your parents are so worried about you growing up.
0: They don't even know that story.
1: Oh, my God. Well, by the way, to answer your question, I did not know that story. I got it confused with the other first aid and partying with the parking lot attendant in your apartment.
0: We'll have to tell that one another time.
1: Dang. All right. That's our truth jar.
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5: 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I'm Denise Johnson. That's your traffic.
0: Thank you, Denise. We're in the low 60s this morning. Today will be sunny and our high is 80.
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1: Bailey Zimmerman has released a statement. He's got a warrant out for his arrest for causing a bunch of damage to a hotel. We're going to get to his statement with three things you need to know right after we play Bailey Zimmerman.

0: Born and raised on the banks of the Ohio. WUPE, Cincinnati's home for country music, B105. And now, three things you need to know with Jesse and Anna.
1: 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Lainey Wilson performed with one of the biggest, the biggest pop star in the world last night.
2: There you go.
1: And I'm going to share more with you on that in just a moment. Bailey Zimmerman, he released a statement. News broke that he's got a warrant out for his arrest. He caused more than $16,000 in damage at a hotel. He ended up canceling shows because he was, quote, sick, but really he had just been drinking all day. So here's part of what he said, because it was long. He said, "I'm deeply sorry." This is to the hotel and the staff. "I'm deeply sorry. I respect your community and the hospitality and appreciate the opportunity that was given to me to perform on native land. I take full accountability." Then here's what he says to the fans. "I am so sorry. You deserve better from me. I understand that being a musician comes with big responsibilities, both on and off stage, and I fell short that day." And then he says he's committed to doing the work so he can learn and grow. No excuses for what he did at all. I just chalk it up to the fact that he's young, rich, and famous.
2: He handled that well. It's a page right out of the apology playbook. Listen, as far as we know, nobody got hurt. Morgan Wallen's done way worse, and Morgan Wallen is incredibly famous. Very talented, but very famous.
1: Yes.
2: So, Bailey, apologize, try not to mess up again, and enjoy your newfound fame, because you're probably about to get even more famous.
1: No,
2: I just hate to say
1: it. I do not like that. I know. Amazon Prime Days, they're underway through the 26th, so you've got a couple days left. Deal alerts are what you should set, because Amazon can notify you when a lightning deal, if you're watching one, they can tell you when it goes live. Because once it goes live, you only have a set amount of time to take advantage of it. Amazon devices, those are up to 65% off. Fashion and beauty, up to 50% off. And then TVs, laptops, tech, up to 40% off. Lainey Wilson joined Taylor Swift to sing Love Story at Travis Kelce's Tight Ends and Friends concert in Nashville. No one knew Taylor was going to perform. It was a special request from one of Travis's people. So listen to the moment that Lainey introduces her.
3: "Y'all, welcome to the stage, my friend Taylor Swift."
1: And they performed together. Are you kidding me?
2: They sang Love Story. Taylor's dabbling a little in this country music world a little bit with the Toy Story song. Now she's in Nashville. I think her current pop music fans would accept a Taylor. They'll accept anything she does, right? But a country music album?
1: I think so. And country it's trendy right now, too. So it's a good time for her to try that out again.
2: Let's get you where you need to go. Here's Denise Johnson.
4: You've got an accident in Kentucky, northbound 7175, right around 275. The left lane is blocked. Traffic is slow just from right around Turfway in that area. Then once you get past that, you're hitting your brakes again right around Buttermilk into downtown. Southbound 75, you are slow right at the Ronald Reagan merge, and north 75 from the lateral to Ronald Reagan. 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Say goodbye to high gas prices when you ride Metro. 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I'm Denise Johnson. That's your traffic.
1: Thanks, Denise. This morning, we're in the low 60s. Today will be sunny and our high is 80.
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0: So if you've never traveled internationally, you may not realize that free refills at restaurants are almost a completely American thing.
1: Yeah.
0: Why is that? I've got another Jesse U.S. history lesson coming up next, leading up to the big 250.
1: Oh, yeah.
0: You may be aware of that, July 4th.
1: Yeah.
0: We'll do that after Luke.

0: Jesse, and I am obsessed with history. Always have been. I always love telling people what I learned. I'm about to tell you the history of free refills of drinks in the United States and why this is not common internationally, and also how this ties into me being hung over at the Vatican. Stand by for that.
1: Yes.
0: Okay. Free refills. You go to a fast food restaurant. I mean, you just kind of expect it. It's very unusual not to get a free refill just about anywhere in the United States. If you go internationally, it's not the same. They will bring you out a bottle and you got to pay for that too, including for water. Free refills in the United States of America go back to the late 1800s. Coffee houses and cafes started offering second cups for free. Then soda fountains did the same. But what pushed it over the edge was a promotion in 1988.
1: Whoa.
0: Between Taco Bell and Pepsi, where they had a promotion offering free refills on Pepsi products. And that really got everybody worked up. And then it spread across fast food culture nationwide. It became stuck and permanent because drinks are cheap to serve. Refills make customers feel like they're getting more value.
1: Yeah.
0: And it fits the American love of convenience, but it never spread widely overseas because many countries still sell their drinks one at a time. They have fewer fountain setups than we do here in the U.S.
1: Okay.
0: And they don't build their restaurant pricing around the refill culture, which would explain why, you know, visitors always like, your portions are so huge and everything. Everything's just bigger and more here in the U.S.
1: Yeah.
0: And the reason I got hung over at the Vatican is because when I was in Italy, water is not free at restaurants. And I was drinking free Prosecco that our tour guide bought for us. And I didn't have water in front of me because it wasn't free. And I got sick.
1: I got severely dehydrated in Greece because of a similar thing. They'd put like a liter of water on your table, but it was for everybody. And it wasn't, it's like not, I don't know if polite is the word, to just order a liter for yourself.
0: I mean,
1: do you know what I mean? You can't be at the, you could, but it would just be, it was kind of like rude almost. Like, oh, you can't share with your table, you know?
0: It's super inconvenient, honestly, because you run out of water and then you got to wait for the waiter.
1: But the wine was like free because they grow grapes on the islands, but they don't have water.
0: So yeah, there's like, perks.
1: Wine. Yeah, plenty of wine.
0: You don't have to tip as much, but you're going to pay for every bottle of Diet Coke. Our producer, Jake.
2: Yeah.
0: Jake, in an average restaurant visit,
2: how
0: many glasses refill of, I'm assuming, Diet Coke?
2: Yeah, usually Diet Coke or Coke Zero.
0: What's your number, Jake? On average.
2: Average, probably three.
1: Dang.
2: Yeah. If I'm feeling real good, like if Mel and I go to Mexican and it's a nice, crisp Diet Coke, you're looking at four, maybe even five.
1: What?
0: Okay, where's your favorite fountain Diet Coke?
2: It's McDonald's Diet Coke, easily. Like, that's the best one as far as, like, easy to grab. But my favorite soda is a Diet Mountain Dew. So
0: ooh, me too.
2: I'll go to Taco Bell and get me a Diet Mountain Dew.
0: Olé.
1: That's crazy. I drink, like, one or two waters at a restaurant.
2: Aren't you healthy and fancy, Anna?
1: No, like,
2: go eat your berries that you pick on the side of the road,
1: too. I'm like, how do you not have to go to the bathroom?
2: I do, and I go to the bathroom, and I come back, and I drink more.
1: Dang!
0: Man likes to be hydrated with caffeine.
1: Yes,
0: he does. You guys, there goes another U.S. history lesson.
3: God bless America.
0: Let's get to Beat the Bear. What do we have to give away today, Anna?
1: A gift card to Big B Coffee. It's all yours if you can outrun the bear. You only have 20 seconds to name 10 things from the category that we give you. We'll take caller 10 at 513-749-B105.
4: You've got an accident in Kentucky, northbound 7175, right around 275. The left lane is blocked. Traffic is slow just from right around Turfway in that area. Then once you get past that, you're hitting your brakes again right around Buttermilk into downtown. Southbound 75, you are slow right at the Ronald Reagan merge, and north 75 from the lateral to Ronald Reagan. 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I'm Denise Johnson. That's your traffic.
1: Thank you, Denise. We're in the low 60s this morning. Today will be sunny and our high is 80.
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0: from Franklin. You are in to play Beat the Bear.
1: I'm super nervous. I'm like shaking.
0: Kara, oh my goodness. Okay, shaking isn't good when you're about to run from a grizzly bear who's hungry. Can you run?
1: I can run.
0: Then get the shakes out, lace up your shoes, and get ready, because you only have 20 seconds to name 10 things from the category we give you. You might be eaten by a bear. And if that happens, we have a funeral for you, which most people don't have their funerals on the radio. If you survive, you get yourself a gift card to Big B Coffee. Get yourself a bagel sandwich.
2: Mm.
1: Okay, that sounds good.
2: All right, let's get to it. Kara, we're halfway through the week. Name 10 places that you could nap at work and no one would find you. Ready, run!
1: Under my desk, in my car, in a chair, at my boss's desk, at my coworker's desk, in the back, in the break room, in the kitchen, in the other office, dang it, in the parking lot.
0: Yeah!
2: Nobody else must work there if they're not seeing you laying in the kitchen, laying in the parking lot, and just laying in your chair. What the heck? I'd need to go to the prize closet, the storage room.
0: When I used to work at a restaurant and I did a double shift, I'd go out to my car on break and take a little nap in the parking garage.
2: Whoa.
1: I used to take a nap in my car, and then I'd be late.
2: Both of you guys with your ability to just pass out right away.
0: We're sleepy girls. Hey, congrats. Something that can wake you up. A gift card to Big B Coffee. Congratulations.
1: Oh, yeah. I can't wait. Thank you.
2: You're welcome. And since you beat the bear, now you get to say those famous words to repeat after me. Say, I'm Kara from Franklin, and I beat the bear.
1: I'm Kara from Franklin, and I beat the bear.
2: And let's get you where you need to go. Here's Denise.
3: We're still dealing with that accident. Northbound 7175 at 275. The left lane is blocked. Traffic is slow from just around Kentucky 18. Then you're slow southbound on 75 right at the Ronald Reagan merge. Traffic is brought to you by Metro. 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I'm Denise Johnson. That's your traffic.
0: Thanks, Denise. This morning, we're in the low 60s. Today will be sunny and our high is 80.

0: Jelly Roll, the man that announced he's getting divorced, him and Bunny XO. We're going to get my mom on the phone next, only because my mom has been divorced. I know, my parents aren't married, but my mom does not hold back, and I'm going to ask her if she has any advice for Jelly and Bunny on their new journey as exes.
1: Yeah.
0: And I'm a little worried.
1: Me too.
0: My mom literally has no filter. We'll call her next. She's a

0: So, Anna, you know that my mom, Barb, cannot give her opinion with a filter on it.
1: No.
0: For the life of her, she says what she wants, and that's what I love about her, among other things. My mom joins us on the phone. This is a top. We're going to talk about Jelly Roll and Bunny getting a divorce. Mom, did you know that Jelly and his wife, Bunny, are divorcing?
2: I saw it on Facebook.
0: Oh, yeah. It's everywhere.
2: But I didn't know if it was real.
1: It is real.
0: No, it's real.
2: Real.
0: And they've come out and said that it is real, but they said they're going to stay friends forever. They're like best buddies, and they're still planning to have a baby together. So I wanted your opinion.
2: Wow.
0: I know that you've been through a divorce because my dad and you are not married anymore. So do you have any advice for Jelly Roll on these things?
2: Share everything. Everything was about the kids, share it.
1: Oh, okay.
0: Do you feel like you did a good job sharing with Dad, Mom?
2: I tried until somebody came into the picture.
1: Uh-oh. Okay, no, we won't go down that rabbit hole.
0: Okay.
2: I was completely fine with what was going on, and then there was a major uproar.
1: Well, what do you think about a couple who's getting divorced and they're still having a baby together anyways? Do you think
2: I think is ludicrous. That's crazy. That's absolutely crazy. Doesn't even make sense.
0: We're getting my mom's opinion on the Jelly Roll divorce. I think Anna has a question.
1: What do you think about this? So Bunny, the ex-wife, she mentioned that Jelly Roll is already dating people. And she like is welcoming it, and she wants to meet the women he dates, and she's like, we can be friends. Do you think that's a good idea? And if so, do you think like you could ever see yourself doing that?
2: No. No, I could not.
0: Listen, hold on.
1: I couldn't either.
0: So, Mom, you divorced my dad, Bill. Back in what year was it? I was just a little
2: 84.
0: Baby. 84. Okay.
2: 84.
0: So listen, Jelly and Bunny announced they were getting divorced on, I don't know, Thursday of last week. And like three days later on a podcast, Bunny said this. Listen to this.
3: My husband is ready to date. Go to freaking his Instagram. Shoot your shot. I will be the ex-wife and we'll have a great time.
2: Oh, that's weird.
0: So you're saying that after you and my dad got divorced, you would have not been out there pimping him to other girls?
2: No.
0: Got it. So that's what I said. Oh, go ahead.
2: However, your sister is a different story.
0: Please clarify.
2: She's best friends with her boyfriend's wife.
0: What? Wait, Mom. Oh, no. Mom's throwing some real juice out here. Okay, we'll probably cut this part.
2: She invites her over. They go places together. They have parties together. Yeah, not me. No way.
0: Okay, let me just give a quick explanation of what my mom's saying. My sister, Jamie, has a six-year-old kid, my niece, Genevieve, with her man, Wade. They've been dating for 5-6 years, or 7 years probably, right?
2: Seven. Okay.
0: Okay. So the mother, thanks Mom, the mother of Wade's prior kids is still in the picture sometimes. And I honestly don't have a problem with that. Is that if everybody's getting along?
2: Well, they say they do it for the sake of the kids, but there's a line that I would draw. I sure wouldn't invite them over for a party or a cookout. I mean, you can be nice and social about it, but I'm not going to invite them into my life when you're
1: an ex.
2: Yeah. It's okay. I mean, with the kids, when you're dealing with kids, that's a different story.
1: But you
2: don't have to be buddies.
0: We're talking to my mom about Jelly Roll and Bunny getting a divorce. My mom's giving her opinion. My mom divorced my dad back when I was a year old. Mom, Jelly Roll is single and he's looking to find his next woman. You are a married woman, happily, to my stepdad, Bruce. But what do you think?
2: Absolutely not. No.
4: But you could be friends with Bunny.
2: And just the limelight and the people that he's... I just, no.
4: But you have a famous son. Two famous sons.
2: I, I have a famous son, Jeremy.
0: Okay. On that note, you little smarty pants, that's enough. That is enough. Mom, we never have to ask you to speak your mind because that's all you know how to do, and I appreciate it. I will probably see you in a couple weeks. I'm coming home from a big 25th class reunion, Mom.
2: What date is that?
0: It's the 24th, July 24th. I don't know what day I'm going to show up, but I'll be there around then. Okay?
2: All right. Love you guys.
0: All right. Love you, Mom. You. Talk to you later. All Thank right. you.
4: Bye-bye.
0: All right. Bye-bye.
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0: Starting Friday, 6 a.m., it's a Hella Ella weekend. We're just going to play Hella Ella on B105. And when you hear those songs, you need to go into your B105 app and tap that track if you want to win free tickets to see her in Columbus in September.
1: Hella yeah.

meant to be. Jelly Roll has a brand new song out, and he is one of my favorite country stars. Our boss Grover came to me yesterday, and he's like, "You want to play Jelly Roll's new song on B105?" I'm like, "Hell yeah!" It's called "Hands Up." It's about perseverance, the idea that nobody's perfect. Great time for it to come out too, with all the divorce rumors swirling with him and Bunny XO.

0: New music, Jelly Roll, Hands Up. That could probably be a worship song at church.
1: He's going to be a preacher.
0: Crossroads is trying to get the sheet music right now. This Sunday. Let's get you where you need to go.
2: Well, good news. They cleared the accident we had northbound 7175 at 275. Now that traffic is slow from just around Kentucky 18 on and off all the way up past Dixie Highway. You also have some slow traffic southbound 75 through the Lachlan Split. Northbound 471, things are just starting to pick up there between Grand and the river.
3: 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I'm Denise Johnson. That's your traffic.
1: Thank you, Denise. We're in the low 60s this morning. Today will be sunny and our high is 80.
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1: 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Lainey Wilson performed with the biggest pop star in the world last night, and I'm going to share more on that in just a minute. Bailey Zimmerman, he was in a bunch of trouble, has a warrant out for his arrest. He caused more than $16,000 in damage at a hotel in New Mexico.
0: That's alleged, we should say. That is alleged.
1: Alleged. He also, well, he's apologized for it, so sounds like it might be true.
0: I'm just saying, technicality.
1: He canceled some shows as well because he was sick, but really, he was drinking all day. He has released a statement about all of this, and here's just part of it because it's very long. This is him kind of directing it towards the hotel and the casino. He says, "I'm deeply sorry. I respect your community and the hospitality and appreciate the opportunity that was given to me to perform on native land. I take full accountability." And then here's what he says to the fans. He says, "I'm so sorry. You deserve better from me. I understand that being a musician comes with big responsibilities, and I know I fell short that day." And he says he's going to work on what he needs to learn and grow. He's, what did we figure out? He's 26. 26. Yeah. So, yeah. Hey. At 26, you do need to learn and grow. So that's good.
0: Yeah, the brain's not completely done. Seriously. No. Like, it's like you got a couple more years before you're fully an
1: frontal
0: adult.
1: Lobe.
0: I hate
1: frontal
0: to say it. Yeah. Good move. Good first move, at least, in the apology.
1: Well, this is crazy. A black bear has been seen in Cincinnati on the east side. The bear has been spotted multiple times over the past several days, captured on trail cameras, captured on cell phones. Bethel, New Richmond, and Cherry Grove area all for sure have seen this bear. It's probably a young male searching for a mate, according to experts. And that bear is not going to find a mate here in Cincinnati, Ohio. So he's going to have to keep looking. Wildlife experts say don't leave any food out, especially if you're in this area, because that will entice the bear to come towards your home. Also, black bears are more likely to be afraid of you than you are of them. If you want to get one away, make loud noises.
0: Well, I've seen plenty of videos from people down in Pigeon Forge and Gatlinburg holding their iPads up. Meemaw gets her iPad out. The bear's walking past Old Smoky Moonshine, mm-hmm. right there on the main drag. And I'm like, get away from the bear.
1: I'm
0: going to post it on my Facebook so my grandkids can see.
1: It's like, Meemaw. No, because this is their home too. Lainey Wilson. She joined Taylor Swift. And they sang Love Story together. I was freaking out. Travis Kelce's Tight Ends and Friends concert in Nashville. No one knew Taylor was going to perform. And then Lainey makes the announcement. It was like a special request from Travis's people. Listen to the crowd.
17: Y'all, welcome to the stage, my friend Taylor Swift.
0: Oh, my. This is mid-excited. They couldn't be more excited, right?
1: Yeah, like, right.
0: No, they freaked out. They came out. They sang Love Story together. Taylor Swift was doing her. She just gets right back into that choreography when she's on stage.
1: She's a performer.
0: Doesn't matter.
1: I want a duet. Taylor and Lainey. Thank you.
0: What would their names be together? Taney or Layler? What, Jake?
1: Taylor Wilson.
0: Oh, that sounds like a football player probably.
18: Yeah.
1: Right, Lainey Swift?
0: Maybe. That's three things you need to know, and let's get you where you need to go with Denise Johnson.
2: Well, we're way busier out there right now. Northbound 7175, you are slow from just around US 42 there in Florence, heading all the way to the river. Northbound on 471 from Southgate into downtown. You do have some slow traffic northbound on 275 from Milford Parkway, continuing on up to 28. And southbound, you're slow from Loveland, Madeira, or Ward's Corner in that area, down to 28. Southbound 75 is slow through the Lachlan Split, and northbound 75 from Mitchell on up to town, and eastbound 74, you're hitting your brakes right around North Bend to 75.
3: 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I'm Denise Johnson. 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
1: Thanks, Denise. This morning we're in the low 60s. Today will be sunny and our high is 80.

B105 with Jesse and Anna. Last night, I had a big and scary realization about the fact I'm moving in with my boyfriend, Mr. Man, Jesse, and I kind of panicked a little bit. I'm going to tell you what happened right after Luke Combs.

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2: Codependence Day.
0: Yeah.
2: Anna, you and your man, Mr. Man, after almost 2 years of dating, are getting ready to move in together. 4th of July weekend. Are you worried?
3: Yeah, I panicked last night. Well, we get the keys 1 week from today, and then we're going to move in 4th of July weekend. Last night, I had a really long day, and I'm just, you know, going through it. I get home. I strip off all my clothes. I'm butt naked. I had Chipotle to go. I like sit on the couch butt naked and eat my Chipotle, right?
2: Just
3: like
2: an image.
3: Yeah, I can get my Nintendo Switch out to play Animal Crossing. Like I'm having
2: a continued image.
3: Yes, that's the image. And as I'm sitting there doing that, I was like, oh my gosh, this might be the last of this. I put extra cheese on my Chipotle too. I should mention, you know, little like fat girl, like I don't care. Like I'm over it. And I just had that thought of, well, I can't do this anymore. When I move in, we're 1 week away. This is it. This is the last time I will ever live alone. And some people might say that's dramatic. Like, you're not getting married. Yes, we are. That's the plan. We're not engaged yet, but like we discuss getting married. Like, I hate when people say that. I'm like, yes, we are. That's why I'm moving in with him, because we plan to get married. So this is it. I will never
2: be
3: alone again.
2: Good for you. Hey, Jake. We get a round of applause for Anna real quick.
3: Thank you.
2: On behalf of your mom that said, your man, Mr. Man, better make an honest woman out of you.
3: And he will.
2: You better hit that knee and you better pop that ring.
3: And he will. For me, the scary part is what I did last night. I'm not saying I can't do that in front of him.
4: He would enjoy that.
3: maybe. But there are, like, at least in the beginning of the living together or whatever, you still want to be attractive to them. I'm not going to just move in and give up. That's an ugly side of me I wouldn't normally want him to see.
2: Ironically, that's probably the side he craves the most from you. But Anna, you're moving in with Mr. Mance, the countdown to Codependence Day on Codependence Day weekend.
3: Yes.
2: Next weekend, you're moving in. There goes freedom. And what can you name one thing right now that you absolutely know that he doesn't know you do, or you're just so ashamed about, and you're like, I can't do it. I got to stop doing that now.
3: I don't know. I don't even know if it's about me. I think it's about him. I think for me, the one thing that I probably won't do anymore is when I get home and I strip naked and just throw my clothes on the floor if I've had a long day. We can't just, because then what if he wants to do that? We can't just trash our place.
2: What a treat for him that would be, though, if he came home and you're like, oh,
3: well,
2: sweet.
3: I can tell you, it's not sexy time.
4: With
3: I'm
4: Chipotle
3: like,
4: and Animal Crossing
3: right,
4: on her chest.
3: I've had a day. I'm like, hold don't on. Touch me and don't talk to me. This is not hot.
2: Dude, that's hot to me. I've dated girls before.
4: Yeah.
2: If they have no clothes on, I don't care what they're doing. They could be scrubbing the toilet for all I care. I'd be like, you need me to help?
3: Well,
2: you need me to get the tub?
3: And I would be like, no, get away from me.
4: She's going to kill me for saying this, but the sexiest thing my wife does is every once in a while she'll come out of the bathroom after she changes and she'll just have a t-shirt on and it'll be like she's Winnie the Pooh in it walking around. I'm like, that's awesome. That's awesome.
3: Oh, guys, the bar is low, I guess. Yeah.
4: We're real low there.
3: I'm
4: about to go to the 100 Acre Woods right now. You know?
2: Oh. Look at my little honey bowl right there. Wow, Jake.
3: No,
2: Jake, you're married. You're an expert. Listen, Anna, would you listen to the expert over here?
3: Yes, what do you
2: here?
3: Got for me,
2: Jake's
3: Jake?
2: Been married for how many years, and two kids have come out of this, Jake?
4: 5 years, two kids, been with her for 7 years. I will say this. I had two kids, got married. The most nervous I have ever been with Mel was right before we moved in together.
3: Okay, you're not helping.
4: It is that is the biggest change we've had. I mean, kids are big, but like at that point we had been together. It is still the best thing I've ever done. So don't stress yourself out. It is nerve-wracking and everything is going to change, but you will find ways to still have that crazy Anna pocket of your life. You'll be fine, and this is going to be a good thing for you,
2: Anna.
3: And then I'm gonna, and I can, here's what I can look forward to: beard trimmings on my bathroom sink for the rest of my life.
2: Those from him, not you.
3: Yes, not for me. My mustache doesn't leave.
4: You should
3: be used
4: to it with all the body hair you leave.
3: I have a lot of body hair, but he has more. The other day, he tries to clean up, and I'm like, oop, I still see a hair.
2: We
3: left a couple trims.
2: You don't even have time to be worried. You're going to be so focused on the things he's doing wrong. Anna, I'm excited for you. The countdown to Codependence Day continues. That's coming up 4th of July weekend. Sing it, Martina. God, maybe just don't sing when you move in.
3: Oh, yeah.
2: Hey, rule that one out. Let's get you where you need to go. Here's Denise Johnson.
5: Well, we're way busier out there right now. Northbound 7175, you are slow from just around US 42 there in Florence, heading all the way to the river. Northbound on 471 from Southgate into downtown. You do have some slow traffic northbound on 275 from Milford Parkway, continuing on up to 28. And southbound, you're slow from Loveland, Madeira, or Ward's Corner in that area, down to 28. Southbound 75 is slow through the Lachlan Split, and northbound 75 from Mitchell on up to town, and eastbound 74, you're hitting your brakes right around North Bend to 75. 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I'm Denise Johnson. That's your traffic.
3: Thank you, Denise. We're in the low 60s this morning. Today will be sunny and our high is 80.
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1: Hello, Mandy. How are you?
2: I'm good. How are you?
1: Good. Well, who are you confessing to today?
2: Well, I want to confess to this guy I've been dating, Nate, for the past 4 months, that I have 5 kids.
3: How many?
1: Five.
2: Five?
3: How does he not know you have 5 kids?
2: Well, we met on a dating app, and on his profile, it says that he wants kids, but I didn't put on my profile that I had kids, but it just really didn't come up organically, and then it got so far along that it got harder and harder to say, and then I didn't know what to do, and it's been 4 months, and I just can't let it go any further.
3: How, 4 months. How are you hiding the kid? Like, how do you hide kids?
2: Well, Nate works a lot and he travels a lot for work. So whenever he's home, we always go to his place. And then I share custody with my children's father. And so it's 1 week with me, 1 week with him.
1: Okay. So how old are they?
2: I have a 16-year-old, a 14-year-old, an 11-year-old, and two twin 7-year-olds.
3: Oh my gosh.
1: An instant family.
3: Girl, those are
1: okay, so there's teenagers. Okay.
3: 16. Okay.
1: That does add a little bit to this. So we're going to call your boyfriend Nate. You've been dating for 4 months. He doesn't know that you have 5 children. And we're going to play this song and then we'll come back and help you make that confession, okay?
2: Okay.
1: All right, one sec.
0: Jesse and Anna.

0: Jesse and Anna's Confession Calls.
1: Mandy is about to confess to her boyfriend of 4 months that she has 5 kids that he doesn't know about. We actually have our producer Jake in here. He just walked in. Jake has kids. He has a 3-year-old and a 1-year-old. So if he can support you in any way, feel free to ask Jake. We're going to call your boyfriend Nate. Are you ready?
2: I'm ready. Yeah.
1: All right. 1 second.

0: Hello?
1: Hi, is this Nate?
0: Yeah, this is Nate. Who's this?
1: Hey, Nate. It's Jesse and Anna. We're calling from the Jesse and Anna Morning Show for a thing that we call confession calls. Someone wants to confess something to you this morning. Do you have a second for us to conference them in?
0: Yeah, okay.
1: Okay, you're going with the flow. Well, we appreciate that. Mandy, talk to Nate.
2: Hi, Nate.
0: What's up?
2: Well, there's something that I really, really need to tell you. You know, you've always said about how you wanted kids.
0: Mm-hmm.
2: And then I've always said, yeah, that would be really nice. I've never really talked further about it, but that's because I already have kids.
0: Okay.
2: I have 5 kids.
0: You have 5 kids? 5. 1, 2, 3, 4, 5. 5 kids?
2: Yes. 5 kids, yes. I know. And I know I should have told you sooner, but I don't always introduce them right away. And then it got to the point where it got harder and harder to tell you. And I just didn't know what to do. But I can't let it go any further without letting you know.
0: Like, how old are your kids?
2: They're between 16 and I have a 16-year-old, a 14-year-old, an 11-year-old, and 2 twin 7-year-old boys.
0: Wow. Okay. Wow. Like, is this all the same dad? Like,
2: Yes. All the same dad. All the same dad. I was married and we got divorced about a year ago.
0: Oh, divorced. I didn't even know you were divorced.
1: Whoa. So Nate, that's her confession. She's got 5 kids. She hasn't told you because it's difficult to make this confession the longer the time went by. Is this something that you might be open to being a part of these kids' lives?
0: I mean, ultimately, I want to be a father at some point, but that, it's, I mean, that's definitely a surprise. Yeah. 5 kids and, you know, it's varying
1: overnight,
0: ages,
1: yeah.
0: And they're older too. I mean, is the dad still like in the picture?
2: Sort of, yes. We share custody, so they see him. You know, we do a week on and a week off.
0: Okay.
2: So they get him every other week. Nate,
3: I mean,
2: I'm sorry. I'm really sorry I didn't tell you.
3: No, it's definitely like a big bomb being dropped. Jesse, you're single. If you...
1: I dealt with this, Anna. Don't you remember?
3: Did she have multiple kids?
1: Yeah.
3: How many?
1: This girl on a dating app didn't say she had kids. And now, granted, I found out in the first week, but... Oh, she says something like, yeah, I love to travel. I took the kiddos to Italy last year. And I go, kiddo.
3: Plural?
1: And it was like I think she had 3 or 4 aged like 8 through 13.
3: So would you be okay with that?
1: Mm-mm.
3: Oh.
1: No, because I was like, I do want to be a dad, but that's just me, though, because some people are fine with that.
3: Yeah.
1: Oh, our producer Jake has something to say.
4: Nate, listen, I know this is a lot, but you have to make sure that you are 1,000% committed to this. Like, it is, one, a lot of responsibility, and two, I know if I was speaking about my kids, if someone was going to be in their lives on that level, I don't think I'd want it to be, like, in and out and then done.
3: Yeah.
1: Oh, that's a good perspective.
0: Yeah, it's definitely a surprise. hearing about 5 kids. I mean, I do want a family, but overnight.
1: You know what? Here's the thing. I think it is unfair right now for us to say, Nate, what are you going to do?
3: No, I agree. You need time.
1: You're still processing that they're
3: that's
1: twins? Like, I mean, there's a lot going on here. And Mandy, that you agree with that, right?
2: Yeah, absolutely. I totally understand. And I agree. I don't want to introduce them to him if he's not going to give it a chance, but I just think that, you know, we're doing so well, and I really think that you would love them, and I think that, you know, they would love you, and it would be really nice to be able to not have this
1: roadblock
2: be a secret anymore, you know?
3: Yeah.
1: Sorry.
3: I agree. I think, you just need to take some time, Nate. That's all that you guys, maybe you have, I'm sure you have more questions.
0: Yeah, I definitely need to think this over. I mean, I've Mandy. I like hanging out with her. I like everything. It's definitely a lot to take in right now. So I got to process.
1: Maybe we'll get an update from you guys soon. We do that sometimes. Confession call.
3: Would you guys be cool with that?
0: Yeah, sure.
1: Okay.
3: If you're still around.
1: I guess that'll be a part of the update. But sure. The one question I will ask you directly, Nate, is there a chance that you're okay with this if you get time to think about it?
0: I mean, yeah. I mean, I'm not anti-kids. You know, okay. I do want kids at some point. So, you know, okay. there's always, yeah.
1: Okay. I was kind of hoping you'd say that. Mandy seems very sweet.
3: You do, Mandy. And I'm sure the kids are great.
5: They really are.
3: Okay, well, just keep us posted. Mandy, I've got your email and everything, so we'll be in touch, okay?
5: Okay.
1: Hey, Nate, thanks for picking up, and thanks for being cool with having this conversation, but we're going to let you go, okay?
0: All right, thank you.
1: All right. Hey, you guys have a good day, all right?
0: You too.
5: All right. You too.
1: All right.
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7: Well, you've got another broken down vehicle northbound 7175 right around Buttermilk. Traffic was already slow, but you're slow from right around Donaldson heading towards the river. Northbound on 471 is just on and off slow from right around Grand as you're heading into downtown. Southbound 75, slow through the Lachlan split. Northbound 75, you're slow from Mitchell on up to town. If you're heading northbound on 71, you got some slow traffic between the lateral and Red Bank. South 71 from north of 275 down to Ronald Reagan. And still seeing that slow traffic northbound 275 from US 50, continuing on up to 28, and southbound, you're slow from Ward's Corner to 28. Traffic is brought to you by Metro. Say goodbye to high gas prices when you ride Metro. Make Metro your way to go at go-metro.com. 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
3: 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This morning, we're in the low 60s. Today will be sunny, and our high is 80.
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0: Jesse, it's time to get some dirt on you. 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And your question, what's something you hid because you were so embarrassed by it?
1: Well, I do have an answer, and I'm questioning maybe the legality of what I hid.
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1: Jesse, let's see what kind of dirt we're going to get on you this morning. It's your turn to answer a question out of our Truth Jar, a literal jar in the studio filled up with tons of random questions. Your question, what is something you hid because you were so embarrassed by it?
2: I have always been a person that looks for sales and deals, and I love finding the best possible deal. I, because of a friend, my friend, who I will not say her name, I got into extreme couponing about 10 years ago.
3: Oh my God.
2: And for those that
1: I know this.
2: This was before the TV show. No. For those that didn't know, coupon rules used to be a little more relaxed. And I would find coupons in the daily Sunday newspapers. I'd look through it. And if I saw a coupon that was like a dollar off floss, for example.
1: Yeah.
2: And then I went to Walmart, and Walmart's like, oh yeah, we sell that floss for 97 cents. I literally would go there, and Walmart would be like, not only is your floss free, we're going to give you the 3 cents back on top of that because your coupon's worth a dollar. Some stores didn't play that way, but I at one point had like 15 packages of free floss. That's how I found out floss can go bad. It started smelling sour after a while.
1: Like I did cinnamon. Not know that.
2: Well, buy a lot and don't use it right away. But the worst, guys, when it came to the extreme couponing, first of all, I had a baseball card binder. I would clip out the coupons. I was very organized, like Jake and his data spreadsheets.
1: This is so geeky.
2: I would be in the aisle at the store comparing my coupons. Like, oh, let's see. We got this one here. Oh, no, not enough ounces. Doesn't match. But you know where I had multiples of these coupons? And you don't get multiples in the newspaper. I had a friend that knew that there was a recycling dumpster near her house where the newspaper guy would
1: Shut
2: dump
1: up.
2: All the coupon ad inserts.
1: Shut
2: and it would
1: up.
2: Be like 100 ad inserts. She'd get them in bundles. I'd meet her at her house and she'd be like, well, I don't want these. You want all 100 Kind Bar coupons for $3 off? I'm like, yes, I do. And I would then go to stores and clean up.
1: What the
2: I wouldn't
1: hell?
2: Like clear the shelves, but I would definitely be buying like 12
1: Dude,
2: boxes of Kind Bar.
1: You were like addicted to it. It's like a drug deal.
2: It was like, because it was legal. It was like, okay, the rules allowed it.
1: Oh my God. This is so weird. Wait, so what was like, were the Kind Bars the best deal you ever got? Or what was the best?
2: Yes, I had approximately 200 Kind Bars valued at about $3 a piece. It took me months to get through. I did get stopped at a CVS. And I was not in the wrong, but this manager knew what I was doing. He's like, sir, you can't buy 12 boxes of Splenda. And I'm like, but he goes, and I was offended.
1: Were
2: I
1: you clearing the shelf?
2: I want to say I left a box, maybe one, but I don't know. But I just know that he put a limit on me. He's like, you can only have two. I'm like, all right. So I got them free.
1: What a, I'm sorry, when loser.
3: Yeah, what? When was this?
2: I'm going to go between 2010 and 2014. I don't know.
3: That's right when I knew you. Is this why it was so difficult to get you to go out and like go party because you were too busy focusing on these coupons?
1: He was doing coupon like undercover deals with like, that woman.
2: No, I'm not going to say her name.
3: Why didn't Jesse go out and hook up with a bunch of chicks? Oh, well, you know, I was getting 3 cents back on floss.
1: He was in like a dark parking lot exchanging the coupons with that chick.
3: And you know that was a brag for him too. Guys, hey, guess what? $20 off of this the other day. I
2: Dude.
3: Got 20 packs of buttermilk that I bought, and it's great.
2: Dude, guys, I built out of wood in my basement a shelf to house all of my things. I still have a wooden shelf I made to house all of my freebies.
3: That is the most manly thing for the dorkiest reason I've ever heard in my life.
1: Oh, did you have a girlfriend at this time?
2: It was the dark ages.
3: Yeah, I did not. Because you were couponing.
2: That's true. And if she did, she wouldn't have known. They've changed the rules now. It's really hard to pull it.
1: Yes, that's awful.
2: Yep. Thank you. That's our truth jar.
0: Miss a truth jar? Hear all of them on the Jesse and Anna podcast with the B105 app.
4: We're wrapping up your morning. You still have some slow traffic. Northbound 70, 175 from Donaldson on and off to the river. Southbound 75 through the Lachlan split. North 75 just around Mitchell on up to the lateral. Northbound 71 from the lateral to Red Bank. And southbound on 275 right around Ward's Corner down to 50. 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I'm Denise Johnson. That's your traffic.
1: Thank you, Denise. We're in the low 60s this morning. Today will be sunny and our high is 80.
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12: All of the stops on the Underground Railroad played a crucial role in the eventual ending of slavery. 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
13: 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And many of them started right here.
12: 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In all respects, Catherine Coffin was a normal woman with a normal family, not too far away in Newport, Indiana. But by night, the Coffin family's house became one of the most important stops on the Underground Railroad. 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Over time, the Coffin family's house became known as the Grand Central Station of the Underground Railroad, helping as many as 2,000 enslaved people reach freedom.
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1: We have your chance to win four tickets to Monster Jam at Heritage Bank Center in July. But we've got a clip of a country song, and a word or words have been monster mashed out, and you got to tell us what's missing.
0: Okay, here's your clip. Whiskey Glasses is the song for Morgan Wallen, so take a listen. I'm a-

0: 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Your chance to win tickets to go to Monster Jam coming up 2 weeks from this weekend at Heritage Bank Center. What is your name?
1: Jessica.
0: Okay, Jessica, we're going to play you a clip of a song from Morgan Wallen, but one part of the song's been mashed and smashed all over by a monster truck, and then after we play it, you got to tell us which word is missing, okay?
1: Okay.
0: Here you go.

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1: Making out on the couch right now.
0: Yes! 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

0: Earlier today, Anna admitted on our Truth Jar in the 6 a.m. hour that she once passed out or blacked out at a Zac Brown Band
1: concert.
0: Blacked
1: out, yeah.
0: And woke up in the first aid tent.
1: Yeah, it was super embarrassing. And unfortunately, that entire story lives on our Jesse and Anna podcast.
0: That's the thing that's crazy about it. We do these things and then they get posted. And guess what? Our producer Jake says it's already up. You missed it earlier... and then wait till you hear what happened with Anna and the parking lot attendant afterwards.
1: Oh, yeah.
0: The party wasn't over. It's a crazy one. Go download our Jesse and Anna podcast. 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

0: There was a 13-year-old boy who climbed out of a ride at Disneyland. It was Tiana's Bayou Adventure.
1: And
0: we've been on this ride, Jesse.
1: It's the big log ride that drops down. It's the log ride.
0: 52 feet it drops down. And he fell down it. He jumped.
1: The whole thing?
0: He fell down the water, like water drop. So he climbs out of the boat because you're in a little log ride and you don't have seatbelts on or anything. He climbs out of that right before the drop.
1: Oh, God.
0: But then he must have, slipped and fell. I don't know. But he ends up like falling down the drop. A cast member stopped the ride immediately, but it wasn't enough for him. He fell down. He was taken to the hospital, later released. He's fine, but it was scary. And you can see some of it on cameras, too.
1: I would like to see the photos, please. You know, they released the ride photos.
0: Jesse!
1: I want to see, there's his legs. Hey, he's fine. He's fine.
0: Everybody's face is, like, happy and excited. Yeah.
1: Is that a kid? He's fine.
0: He is fine. I don't know. I know my worries. I'm like, does he have like something, you know, is he have like something mentally going on? And is that why he did that?
1: Maybe now.
0: Jesse.
1: Sorry. Oh, we lost Jake.
0: Everybody.
1: All right.
0: Well,
1: that's
0: no
1: crazy.
0: One feels bad for the poor kid because they're like, that's what you get for getting out of the ride. Maybe, I'm like, yeah. I know, but he's still just a kid.
1: Get ready for seatbelts on Tiana's Bayou Adventure.

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0: Ella Langley is coming to Columbus, and we have your free tickets. It's Jesse and Anna on B105, starting Friday, 6 a.m., and all through the weekend. It's a Hella Ella weekend.
1: Ella.
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0: This is how we end our show. Tell you things you might not have heard or things we never got to say. In case you didn't know, I am 1 week from getting the keys to my new apartment that I will be sharing with my boyfriend, Mr. Man. Had a little bit of a panic last night because I'm like, woo, I'll never live alone again. The goal is to get married, so that means this is it for me. And I don't, like, unless we break up, and I don't want that to happen either. So, you know, it's just all around, it's a little panicky, but very exciting.
1: Man, shout out to your anxiety medicine that is working overdrive right now.
0: I might need to up the dose. I've been saying that for a while, and I think it's true.
1: Talk to Jake. Jake took double dose one time,
0: remember?
1: Aren't
0: you, like, full throttle high as it can go? Or?
2: That was my wife. She's kind of cut back a little bit.
1: Okay. Well, no, Jake did double. Remember, he accidentally took his wife's medication for a week?
2: Yes, that's true. I felt great.
0: We need that version back. Okay.
1: Oh, man. In case you didn't know, I love traveling and I love international travel and trying new places. I have not internationally traveled anywhere yet this year, but I decided yesterday to pull the plug and book a trip to Australia.
0: Woo-hoo!
1: Yeah. It's going to be in December. The reason it's in December is two reasons. One, I'm pretty sure it's the only time of year the radio station will allow me to take 2 weeks off.
0: Yeah.
1: Mm-hmm. I'm going to be gone 2 weeks. And the other reason is their seasons are opposite ours. So December in Australia is like Christmas time for them. Like, or July.
0: Summertime. Okay.
1: Yeah. So it could be like 80, 85 there. I'll be there basically the second half of December. And then I'll be back in the brand new year to be back on.
0: Dude, there. I'm so excited because, you know, Australia is like the next place on my continent hopping. So
1: yeah,
0: I am really excited for you. Do you know any of the cities? I mean, Sydney,
1: Melbourne. I start way up north. I think it's called Cairns. Okay. I start there and we end down in Sydney, but we go through, I believe,

0: Brisbane. I don't think we make it to Melbourne, which is way far south. But Sydney Opera House is an option. Snorkeling off the Great Barrier Reef, I think, is an option.
1: Dude, you've got. I've heard stories, and you got to take your motion sickness meds. Everybody throws up, apparently.
0: Oh, okay.
1: It's like one of the rockiest like boat rides ever. Okay. Sorry.
0: Oh, yeah, they did warn me. Anyway, I'll be spending the next few months saving up for this trip because it costs money to fly that far. 25 hours.
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0: Jelly Roll bringing the energy on that one. That's his latest called Hands Up. Hey, what's up? I'm Jake in for Grover today. He needed a day off, so I'm going to hang out with you a little bit more, getting you through your work day with Blake Shelton.
1: Ain't it?

if you are an Ella fella like me, I know you're pumped up for September 25th at the Schottenstein Center in Columbus. Is Ella Langley going to be playing a concert there? It is going to be awesome. And yeah, tickets, we got them for you this weekend, starting on Friday at 6. Make sure you are ready to tap the track anytime you hear Ella for our Hella Ella weekend.

Well, Bailey Zimmerman is in a lot of hot water right now, allegedly. Let's just say that because, you know, he did do apparently all this damage to a hotel room. And there are some reports saying that while he was throwing his big fit, he was upset that he had a white SUV instead of a black SUV to drive him around, which is ironic considering in this song he's singing about a white Chevy Silverado.

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Last night, my wife and I said, you know, let's take the kids to the pool. It'll be a great time. Well, we get there, and it was really cloudy, and the water was cold. And my son, Max, who's three, was like, I want to get in the big pool. So I start to go in the big pool with him. And I get to about right where the good stuff starts hitting that cold water. And I sit there for a second. He's like, no, I don't want to do this anymore. And walked away.

B105, Kenny Chesney starting his run of shows at the Sphere in Las Vegas last week. First night out there, he brought Eric Church out on stage to sing with him. I mean, is that not the coolest thing if you were there for that show? Hopefully he brings out more surprises, too.

B105, Morgan Wallen, and Thought You Should Know. And look, he's got to be one of the happiest people in the world because he had all that drama throwing the phone a couple weeks ago. And then right after that, Jelly Roll and Bunny announced they were getting a divorce. And now Bailey Zimmerman's in trouble, too, for apparently destroying a hotel room. It's like, hey, thanks for forgetting about me, everybody.

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1: Darius Rucker once had a big hit with his song True Believers, and when it comes to his beloved Cincinnati Reds, Darius told the Cincinnati Inquirer, that's exactly what he is.
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1: Darius Rucker brings his Songs of the Summer tour to Riverbend this Friday night. I'm Big Dave, and that's The Dirt on B105.
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0: Born and raised on the banks of the Ohio. 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

B105. Hey, what's up? I'm Jake in for Grover today. And if you're a millennial like me, one of your favorite shows from back in the day, The Magic School Bus. Well, it turns out they're going to have a live action project starring Elizabeth Banks as Miss Frizzle. Yeah, I'm ready to see this.

home was a place to go. Load the truck up, hit the dirt road. 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Jack and Jim were a few good men. Where you learn how to kiss and cuss and fight too. Better watch out for the boys in blue. And all this small town, he said, she said. Ain't it funny how rumors spread? 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Man, that talk is getting old. 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Before I have to knock that loud mouth out. I'm tired of talking, man. Y'all ain't listening. Them old

a couple days away. Friday, it gets started, our Hella Ella weekend, because we want you to go see Ella Langley at the Schottenstein Center coming up on September 25th. A little trip up to Columbus for you. Those tickets are going to be waiting for you. Just got to tap the track this weekend anytime you hear

flats, and I found a CD of theirs that I had buried into a bunch of my parents finally just gave me the box full of CDs that I had from growing up. Everything from like rap and rock all the way to Rascal Flatts. Pretty good stuff.

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But now the Reds have lost two games in a row and not scored a single run. Man, it's depressing.

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B105. Hey, what's up? I'm Jake. Hope you're having a great day so far. And it's a beautiful Wednesday because we're almost the weekend. Even though it is going to be kind of rainy this weekend, Darius Rucker, it could be a wet one on Friday.

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What a way to start the Jukebox Lunch. A brand new song from Jelly Roll. That's called Hands Up. Hey, what's up? I'm Jake in for Grover today. And let's start your lunch hour off with even a bigger bang. How about 4 tickets for you to go to Land of Illusions Aqua Adventures right now? 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
0: Oh, you are my winner. Congratulations.
1: All right.
0: Oh, it's going to be a great time. What's your name?
1: It's Missy.
0: Missy, you're going to have so much fun. Got a 4-pack of tickets to go to the Land of Illusion Water, the Land of Illusion Aqua Adventure. 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

That is on the playlist for my son. Every night, I sing him lullabies of 90s country to get him to go to bed. First, it's John Deere Green. Then it Should Have Been a Cowboy. And then it's Roses by Shenandoah. Love that song. Hey, what's up? I'm Jake with the boys. Let's just call them all that. It's MacArthur.

Shania Twain on your jukebox lunch. She did a story recently talking about, her body image and stuff when it comes to menopause. She said that ever since she's gone through menopause, she can kind of like look at herself and be happy with how she looks, which is mind blowing to me because I've been happy with how Shania Twain looks since the second I laid eyes on her.

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Well, if we can be honest about country music for a minute, we go in ebbs and flows, and right now we are on a massive upswing. So many great young artists that just love their music, like this guy, great song here, Josh Ross. It's called Hate How You Look.

Saw somebody the other day comment and say, you guys already play Hella Ella, so I don't know if I'm ready for the Hella Ella weekend. Well, you should be, because we love Ella Langley. She's fantastic, and she's going to be at the Schottenstein Center in Columbus. And we want you to be there, too, this weekend on Friday, starting at 6. 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
21: I'm Leah, a student from Miami University, and here's a story built right here in Cincinnati. Frank Butler, a traveling marksman, had challenged a local Cincinnati hotel owner, boasting he could beat anyone in a shooting match. The hotel owner took Frank up on his bet and set up the contest with a sharpshooter named Annie. As the match neared the end, the two competitors were neck and neck. In a twist of fate, Butler missed his last shot, giving Annie the win. Annie would later adopt the name Annie Oakley after the Oakley neighborhood of Cincinnati and would go on to become one of the most famous acts of Buffalo Bill's Wild West show, performing tricks like splitting cards and shooting over her shoulder. In a time when women were seen as frail and helpless, Annie Oakley proved to the world that girls could engage in male-dominated fields just as well as their male counterparts.
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2: Amen.

Tyler Hubbard getting back together with Brian Kelly. It was announced earlier this year. They are back, baby. And that's how crazy the news cycle has been in country music over the last couple weeks. I forgot about that until just now. The biggest reunion that country music could have had for a long time. And it's a footnote after all the other stuff going on.

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1: We're cranking out hit after hit with no end in sight. Don't move. 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

Luke Holmes played Columbus earlier this year. Massive showing, too. Lots of folks came out to that show. You know who else is playing Columbus? This lady. She's going to be there coming up on September 25th and this weekend. Anytime you hear Ella Langley, starting on Friday morning at 6 all the way through Sunday night, you got to tap the track for our Hella Ella weekend.

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0: 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We'll make sure you are listening tomorrow. Got another opportunity for you to win tickets to go see Monster Jam. 4-pack of tickets with Monster Mash. Jesse and Anna are going to be mashing out a part of a song. If you can tell them what it is, you get the tickets.
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just a couple days away now from this guy playing at Great American Ballpark after the Reds game July 8th. Awesome. And this song might be my favorite one from him in a while. 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
16: 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By participating in a WUBE B105 contest, you're granting permission to use your likeness, voice, and name for promotional purposes. 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

of the people you trust. Hey, what's up? We are B105. I'm Jake in for Grover today. Hope you're having yourself a great Wednesday. And hey, good news is we're right on the downhill slide of the weekend now.

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3: 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Kinda like

B105. Well, there is a major trend lately of taking old songs and kind of rehashing them. This is one of those, and it's a great one. Dustin Lynch and Jelly Roll. It's Chevrolet.

Bailey Zimmerman took to social media to apologize for his behavior recently after reports came out that he had kind of trashed a hotel room and threw some fits, we'll say. It was interesting to say the least, but he basically said, look, I got to be better. And look, rich, famous, young, it's a tough combination, but I'm glad he's on the right track. Wow.

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And starts this Friday. We want you to go see her at the Schottenstein Center coming up this September. Of course, this is after she gets off tour with this guy. 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
1: Darius Rucker brings his Songs of the Summer tour to Riverbend this Friday night. I'm Big Dave, and that's The Dirt on B105.
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Dave, and a big old happy hump day Wednesday to you. Here we go off into the afternoon show here. And well, we're looking at mostly cloudy tonight, down to 62. Late day rain tomorrow, but a high again around 82. Right now, we got a lot of sunshine, 82 here at the B. And well, I'm just doing the math, and I think, let's say a day and a half away from our Hella Ella weekend getting started on B105. Friday morning at 6, between Sunday night at 11:59. Whenever you hear Ella Langley on B105, tap that track. You might win tickets to see her September 25th in Columbus. Just

Tim McGraw, y'all. B105 Big Dave. And, well, if you like it, you love it, you want some more of it when it comes to Mr. McGraw, check him out. He's going to be here August 27th at Riverbend. Of course, you can get info on that show and every show over at B105.com. How about it, though? Now, all day long, we've been letting you hear the brand new song from Jelly Roll. Oh, man, this is good. It's going to be a good concert crowd pleaser, you can bet. It's called Hands Up. If you haven't heard it yet, check it out. Turn it up a little bit, too. B105.

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1: Hey, it's Jesse and Anna. 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So tomorrow morning on Confession Calls, she's coming clean and asking him to redo it.
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3: 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I swear that

0: But my husband and I met, and I was so cute. And I was little. I had on little britches. And my thyroid was functioning. And I felt good. And he was so enthralled with me and so in love with me and pursued me and bought me presents and vacuumed out my car and did all kinds of things for me. And we celebrated our 30th wedding anniversary this year. Thank God. Thank God. And now I truly believe he would not pull me out of a burning vehicle.
1: Leanne Morgan on B105, very funny lady. She's going to be here. Well, it's a ways away, but December 10th at Heritage Bank Center. I'm telling you, it's going to sell out if it hasn't already. So I'd get your tickets now if you can, right? Let's get the Rocky Mountain Low going here this Wednesday afternoon. It's Corey Kent. Coe Wetzel, still holding the title of my favorite song currently on B105. Take it, boys. That's

0: B105, Big Dave Afternoon Show, and Corey Kent, Co Wetzel there, Rocky Mountain Low. Okay, so lifehacker.com has put out this list just in time for the big summer blockbuster movie season. You know, you got Toy Story 5 this past weekend, made a ton of money. Spider-Man still yet to come out. All right, so lots of great movies on the way. But sometimes a movie is so bad that you actually like it. So they put out a list of 30 of them. Now, I'm not going to read them all to you, but I'll tell you some that you might recognize. Maximum Overdrive. I believe it was Emilio Estevez. It was Stephen King actually wrote it and directed it. It wasn't from one of his books. And it was about some comet going over Earth that caused everything mechanical on Earth to start attacking humans, mainly semi-trucks and stuff. The overacting in it is amazing. The Wicker Man with Nicolas Cage. Showgirls is one of those movies that's so bad it's good, according to Life Hacker. I remember seeing Showgirls too. Here's one, Anaconda from 1997 with Jennifer Lawrence, I believe, Jennifer Lopez, Ice Cube, John Voight. It's so campy, but it's fun, and it spawned a franchise there. They've got Roadhouse on the list, the Patrick Swayze one. I love Roadhouse. So, you know, I mean, it's time to be nice till it's not time to be nice or whatever, but that's on the list there. And then they keep going. There's a few that here recently you had that movie. Grease 2 is on the list. That was, that's a world famous bad movie, but some people love it. It's got a cult following. The one that just came out here recently, and it was Madam Web. It was, with Dakota Johnson. People say that's so bad it's good. For me, it's Mommy Dearest, the story of Joan Crawford. I will stop and watch that. It's bad acting. Not bad acting, just campy acting every time. So 749-B105 or through the B105 app. What's a movie that's so bad in your mind it's good and you always watch it? All right, right now, get you where you need to go. Denise, hey.
1: You've got an accident northbound on 75. It's right around the lateral, blocking the right lane. Traffic is backed up to right around Mitchell. You've also got some slow traffic south 75 through the Lachlan split. Work crews out in Kentucky eastbound 275 right around Turkey Foot. They've got the right lane blocked there, so you've got some slow traffic. And north 71-75, you're on and off your brakes from right around Donaldson as you're heading up towards the river. Traffic is brought to you by St. Elizabeth. 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I'm Denise Johnson. That's your traffic.
0: Thank you, Denise. Mostly cloudy, 62 tonight. Mostly cloudy. Late day showers moving in tomorrow after a high of 82. And it looks like right now Friday is going to be really soggy around here. We'll see if that holds up. We got sunny 82 here at the B.
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B105 Big Dave Afternoon Show. Jason Aldean there, and don't tell on me. And, well, August 22nd at Riverbend, he's going to be here. And wouldn't you know it, coming up this afternoon around 5:10, I'll be looking for four folks to take each other on in the final flush, and you might walk away with a pair of tickets to that show. In the meantime, talking about this list that lifehacker.com put out today about movies that are so bad they're good that you can't stop watching. And I put forth mine, I think, of all the ones they mentioned. They had like 30 of them, but mine is probably Mommy Dearest, a 1981 Joan Crawford story with a Faye Dunaway. It's just so campy and dark, the humor, no wire hangers and all that. So let's go to the B105 app. Lots of them coming through there. Marcia says all the Top Gun movies. Well, those aren't bad movies, are they? I mean, to each their own, but I think those are pretty good. Jeremiah says Big Trouble in Little China from Kurt Russell. Great bad movie. I love it. And that's the same for Amy Hicks through the B105 apps. There's also Big Trouble in Little China. Love that movie. That's a John Carpenter movie, by the way. One of my favorite directors, did the original Halloween and everything. Taylor Duffy says, my favorite bad movie is Waiting with the guy who plays Deadpool. Ryan Reynolds is what you're looking for there. Maureen says, hey, Big Dave, watching Mommy Dearest is like reliving my childhood. My sister and I swear our mom was just like Joan Crawford. Well, I hope not. Because that movie, according to that, she was a monster. Keep them coming. 749-B105 or through the app. What's a movie you watch because it's so bad it's good? Right now, it's Luke Combs on the B.

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B105 Hardy, Eric Church, Morgan Wallen, Tim McGraw, it's MacArthur, Big Dave Afternoon Show. Having some fun this afternoon, getting you to let me know the movie that you think is so bad it's good, that you can't stop watching it. So many coming through the B105 app. Another one, this one from Nicholas Berger. He says, the Short Circuit movies. I hadn't thought about those in a long time. The original one, though, I looked up, came out in 1986. Ali Sheedy and Steve Guttenberg from Police Academy, they were in that. And it was about a military robot that gets struck by lightning and gains artificial intelligence. I mean, it was a little bit ahead of its time, I guess, but that's what that one's about. And yes, it's so bad, it's good. Right now, this is Gabby Barrett, and I hope on B105.

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0: show. That's Dan and Shay and their latest Say So, and having some fun this hour. Let's put a wrap on this, though, talking about movies that are so bad they're good in your eyes. You can't help but watch them. I said mine was Mommy Dearest. Coming through the B105 app, Donald says, that movie where a comet turns some people into red dust and others into zombies. It's a good thing I'm a nerd and I know what you're thinking about, Donald. That's called Night of the Comet. Yeah, and that's exactly what it did. So flesh-eating zombies is what they were. All right, let's go to 749-B105. Chris, what is that movie that's so bad it's good in your eyes?
1: I hate to say it, but it's Tremors.
0: Oh, my, yes. You know what? I might have to go back on Mommy Dearest, but Tremors, the original, not like the 9 sequels they made.
1: Correct.
0: Kevin Bacon, as Reba McEntire's first movie, too. That was her first stab at acting, and she was good in that.
1: That's a fact. Yeah, and it was a great movie.
0: Yeah, I mean, it's campy and it's silly, but it's also pretty suspenseful and fun.
1: I couldn't agree more.
0: Dude, you're on it. I hadn't thought about Tremors, but now I might have to watch it again here soon. Maybe I'll make my son watch it with me. He likes to have me pick out old movies that I grew up watching and watch them with me. So maybe that'll be our next selection.
1: Well, I tell you what, everybody was mentioning all the 80s stuff, and I thought, I don't know how it came to me, but that's perfect.
0: Yep. Thanks for the call, Chris.
1: All right. Thanks, pal.
0: All right, let's get you where you need to go on this beautiful Wednesday afternoon. Hey, Denise Johnson.
2: It's really not a bad-looking afternoon out on the roadways. You do have slow traffic in northern Kentucky, pretty typical. You're on and off your brakes, moving about 35, 40 miles an hour. Some spots slower than others on North 71, 75 between U.S. 42 and downtown. A little bit of slow traffic eastbound 275 from 71, 75 right over to right around Turkey Foot due to some road work going on. South 75 slow through the Lachlan split, and then from the Western Hills Viaduct cutting across the river into Kentucky. North 75 slow from Mitchell up to town, and North 75. You're hitting your brakes right around the lateral to Red Bank. Westbound on the lateral starting to slow down right around Montgomery Road to 75. Traffic is brought to you by St. Elizabeth. CMS 5-star quality, top 12% nationwide. 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I'm Denise Johnson. That's your traffic.
0: Thanks, Denise. Mostly cloudy, 62 tonight. Mostly cloudy tomorrow. Late day rain moving in. And Friday's looking really soggy at this point. 82 for the high tomorrow right now. Sunny and 82 here at the B. Okay, one last one. Just came through the B105 app. She beat the buzzer. Megan says, death becomes her. Okay, that is the perfect example of Meryl Streep, Goldie Hawn, and Bruce Willis. Yeah, death becomes her. Woo!
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B105 and Luke Combs, Big Dave. Happy hump day to you, getting into the 4 o'clock hour. And, well, you know what I'm looking for. 749-B105. I need a dad joke of the day. I need somebody to give it to me right now. So bring that while I tell you that Friday morning at 6 with Jesse and Anna, we start a hella weekend here on the B. Yeah, be listening between Friday morning at 6 and 11:59 Sunday night. For any Ella Langley song, tap that track. You might get tickets to see her in Columbus.

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1: Hey, it's Jesse and Anna. 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So tomorrow morning on Confession Calls, she's coming clean and asking him to redo it.
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1: And today we got Jeff from Okeana, Ohio, a father of two beautiful girls, works for Messer Construction. Jeff, what do you do for Messer?
2: I'm a mechanic.
1: A mechanic. You keep them all running so they can get out to their jobs.
2: Yes, sir.
1: I love it. All right, Jeff, let's have that dad joke of the day, my friend.
2: All right. How do you catch a squirrel?
1: I don't know. How do you catch a squirrel?
2: Get on the ground, act like a nut.
1: I thought that might be going somewhere that wasn't PG rated for a second. I knew the word nut was going to be involved somehow. Hey, Jeff, thank you very much, brother. 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
1: 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You'll get to tell it on the show just like Jeff did, but you'll get a Snappy Tomato Pizza gift card as well right now. Let's get you where you need to go. Denise Johnson, what's the latest?
3: You've got an accident in Kentucky eastbound 275 right around Turkey Foot. Now, once you get past that, I see some slow traffic. We did have some earlier construction. You do have some slow traffic northbound 7175 from right around US 42 there in Florence all the way to the river. Southbound on 75, your typical delays through the Lachlan split. Then from the Western Hills Viaduct heading across the river into Kentucky. A northbound 75 slow from Mitchell on up to town. Northbound on 71 is slow from Smith Edwards on and off up to Ronald Reagan. And south 71, you're slow from Taft to the river. Traffic is brought to you by St. Elizabeth. 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I'm Denise Johnson. That's your traffic.
1: Thank you, Denise. Mostly cloudy, 62 tonight. Mostly cloudy throughout the day tomorrow. Late day rain, though, possible on Thursday, 82 for the high. And right now, Friday, I mean, almost every meteorologist in town is saying it is going to be a lot of rain coming our way. Some saying upwards of 2.5 inches just on Thursday night and through Friday and into Saturday. My goodness, right now, we'll take that sunshine we got in 82 with George Burge and Luke Bryan. Let's ride, ride, ride on the B. I threw it.

B105, Jason Aldean, My Kind of Party. Oh, you know it's going to be a party, right? August 22nd, Riverbend. He's got Chase Matthew with him. And guess what? I got tickets for you to win. Coming up in about 50 minutes, I'll be looking for four contestants to take each other on, and whoever's alone on the throne at the end of that final flush round will be grabbing a pair of tickets to that show. All right? This guy's going to be with Dan and Shay in Columbus in October. It's Josh Ross. It's

0: Josh Ross, B105, is the Big Dave Afternoon Show, and happy Wednesday to you. You might be getting off work and heading to get a day cap, and you're like, okay, what is that? Well, it's something I read about today, and it says that younger generations, this new generation of drinkers, ones that have just turned 21 and have passed it by a few years now, are embracing the day cap. No longer, it's not a nightcap anymore, okay? That means they're drinking earlier as soon as they get off work now, not just happy hours, but they're getting themselves a post-work drink. And then maybe a glass of wine or a beverage before dinner. But in the afternoon, they have a few of them. Then they have dinner. And they still might have a nightcap. Who knows? It just depends on how the evening goes. But remember that term, because it's the new one. According to Bacardi's 2026 Cocktail Trends Report, the word is day cap. Didn't a little Big Town do that? I mean, it was day capping, it was day drinking. Maybe that's the new way to do it. Let's get you where you need to go, maybe to get your day cap, right, Denise Johnson?
1: Well, right now, you have all the lanes of eastbound 74 shut down right at Beekman due to an accident. Traffic is getting by on the left shoulder, so traffic's backed up right now pretty heavy all the way back to Coleraine. You've got another accident southbound 75 at Western Ave. It's over on the right shoulder, no delays there. And northbound 71, 75, an accident right around Turfway just has you backed up in the area. Still have slow traffic south 75 through the Lachlan split, north 75 from Mitchell to town. South 71, you're hitting your brakes just around Taft to the river. And northbound on 71, you're on and off your brakes between the lateral and Ronald Reagan. 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I'm Denise Johnson. That's your traffic.
0: Thank you, Denise. Mostly cloudy, 62 tonight. And then tomorrow, pretty much clouds the most of the day. Rain holds off until late, high of 82. Friday, though, right now, they're all in agreement. It looks like every weather map I'm seeing or model, we're going to get a whole lot of rain on Friday. So just plan accordingly. Right now, we got a good bit of sunshine and 82 at the B.
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Luke Combs going to be another number one for him. Every song he's put out has gone number one. It's just crazy. That's like his 23rd one. So Big Dave afternoon show and a happy Wednesday to you. A 30-minute warning coming up for the final flush. 5:10, got a chance for you to grab a pair of tickets to see Jason Aldean at Riverbend on August 22nd. Right now, it's 82 degrees, but you can still put your windows down and do this.

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2: Our good vibes today, well, they're just coming out of America. How about that? Because we're hosting the World Cup this year, getting rave reviews from folks that are coming from all over the world to support their teams and watch the games. And CBS News went out on the street in New York just to ask some of these fans what they thought about America and New York City. When it came to certain things, they were some guys from Norway amazed how big the Gatorade bottles were, said they're 3 to 4 times bigger than the ones they have. One guy from England said, pizza by the slice. We don't really have that over there. You have to buy the whole pie, and it's kind of nice. And they were raving about New York bagels, Central Park. The one thing that makes your heart swell a little bit with pride as an American is what they said about the people of our country.
3: New York City, the hospitality has been really good. You hear a lot of things about it, but no, the reputation is that it's not very friendly, but everyone has been absolutely great to us.
4: The US citizens have been so welcoming, and there's been smiles all over the place, so yeah, it's been a great hosting country.
5: Super nice community. Everyone's friends, even though we're fighting in the soccer field.
3: Honestly, it's all been happy surprises. Like, the police have been good with us, the transport's been really good. People have paid for meals, people have paid for drinks. American hospitality is, like, greatest in the world.
2: I love it, and I bet you do too, because we are showing up to show off our country for all of these fans of soccer from all over the world. And they're learning the things they've been told about America aren't true. We're actually friendly, hospitable, helpful, nice, every other adjective you can think of. And I think as we go into our 250th birthday, I say, yeah, USA, showing up and showing the world. Don't believe everything you hear about us. That's your good vibes today. Feel a little good. You got a little pride, don't you, right now? Is that an eagle flying by? Come on. Hey, I'll tell you who it is. It's Denise Johnson. She's going to get you where you need to go right now. Hey.
6: Right now, you have all the lanes of eastbound 74 shut down right at Beekman due to an accident. Traffic is getting by on the left shoulder, so traffic's backed up right now pretty heavy all the way back to Coleraine. You've got another accident southbound 75 at Western Ave. It's over on the right shoulder. No delays there. And northbound 71, 75, an accident right around Turfway just has you backed up in the area. Still have slow traffic south 75 through the Lachlan Split. North 75 from Mitchell to Town. South 71, you're hitting your brakes just around Taft to the river. And northbound on 71, you're on and off your brakes between the lateral and Ronald Reagan. 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CMS 5-star quality, top 12% nationwide. 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I'm Denise Johnson. That's your traffic.
2: Thank you, Denise. So, mostly cloudy tonight, 62. Mostly cloudy tomorrow. Late day rain moving in, 82. And Friday right now, I mean, they're in agreement. Every weather model I've seen is that we're going to get a whole lot of rain. In fact, they're like saying 95% chance of it right now. I imagine it's going to hold up to some point. So Friday could be a tad soggy around here. Right now, lots of sunshine and 82 at the
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Aldean, Big Dave, and Jason Aldean, August 22nd in Riverbend. 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All day long, we have been debuting you, premiering you, whatever you want to say, the brand new song from Jelly Roll. And this thing is really cool. It's going to be a concert crowd pleaser, no doubt. It's called Hands Up, and it kind of chronicles three different times in his life where he threw his hands up, all for different reasons. And it's pretty powerful and cool. Brand new Jelly Roll here on B105. 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

0: B105, and well, it helps if I turn on my microphone when I try to talk, right? It's Morgan Wallen, and don't we? It's Big Dave Afternoon Show, and a happy Wednesday to you. Not too happy for our Cincinnati Reds right now. They're not doing very well against the Milwaukee Brewers, the number one team in our division. They have lost the first two games, 2-1 and 2-0. We're having great pitching from our team, but no hits. In fact, in the course of two games, 19 innings, I should say, because they went extra the other night, they've managed four hits in two games. You're just not going to win a lot of ball games that way. No, you're not. And the Reds are going to try to avoid the sweep at the hands of the Brewers tonight. Great American Ballpark, 7-10. Eugenio Suarez bobblehead night. Maybe he'll heat up and hit a couple of home runs. But right now, our Reds against teams in our division, the Cubs, the Pirates, also the Cardinals and the Brewers, we're 2-14 against those teams. You've only won two games against teams. That's not going to get you into the postseason, that's for sure. All right, still time to turn it around. Let's get you where you need to go. Denise Johnson, hey there.
1: Hey, you got plenty of busy roads out there. You have a couple of accidents, one on Plainfield at Reed Hartman and one eastbound on Montgomery Road right around Village Drive. Traffic is backed up to Fields Hurdle there. Heavy traffic right now, southbound on 71 from Mason Montgomery, continuing on down to Red Bank. Then you're hitting your brakes again from Taft to the river. North 71 from Smith Edwards up to Ronald Reagan. North 75 from Mitchell to Town. South 75 from Shepherd to Paddock. And then from just south of Hopple, heading across the river into Kentucky. Northbound 71-75 is a slow go from just around US 42 heading towards the river. Eastbound 275, you got some slow traffic right around Dixie Highway on over to Kentucky 17. Traffic is brought to you by St. Elizabeth. 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I'm Denise Johnson. That's your traffic.
0: Thank you, Denise. Well, it's a good night to head over to the ball field because mostly cloudy, 62 tonight. Over tomorrow, going to have a lot of clouds around, but no mention of rain until later in the day, 82. However, Friday is a different story. It looks like we could get a lot of rain. Some models already saying 2.5 to 3 inches around the tri-state. We'll have to keep an eye on that. Right now, sunny, 82, and this.
2: Get it right. You flush. Get it wrong. You're flushed. It's time for the final flush on B105.
0: All right. Looking for you. Callers 10, 11, 12, and 13 at 749-B105. Take each other on. Whomever's alone on the throne at the end of this round is grabbing a pair of tickets to see Jason Aldean August 22nd at Riverbend. Going to be a great time. You can bet on that. Chase Matthew opening up for him. Hey, if you've never played before, give it a shake. Come on. Let's see if we can get you in here. Love those first timers. The final flush is coming right now. It's Mr. Luke Combs on the B.

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1: Hey, it's Jesse and Anna. 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So tomorrow morning on Confession Calls, she's coming clean and asking him to redo it.
2: I didn't want to change the room over to begin with, so I've hated this project since the get-go.
3: 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Ain't it?

0: Get it right, you flush. 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
1: And we got our four contestants lined up on this Wednesday afternoon. Hump Day Edition, as always. Start me off with a big group how do. Oh, my gosh, that was all over the place, but I'll allow it. Will from Ross, tell us about yourself, brother.
2: I'm a welder, and I love catfishing.
1: Now, are you talking about fooling people online or actually catching catfish?
2: Catching catfish, like freshwater catfish.
1: What's the biggest one you've ever caught?
2: 55-pound shovelhead.
1: Oh, my gosh, that was a bottom feeder, wasn't it?
2: Oh, yeah.
1: Oh, garbage in that thing. All right, here we go. All the way from Sarasota, Florida, on the B105 app, we've got Eric from Independence, Kentucky. You're on the beach right now?
3: I am on the beach currently as we speak, yes.
1: Well, on vacay and still playing the game. You got to love that, man. All right, let's go to Lindsay from Lawrenceburg, Indiana. Lindsay, tell us about yourself.
4: I work at a doctor's office, and I love to go camping during the summer.
1: All righty. Where are you camping at?
4: Versailles, Brookville, Brown County.
1: All over the place. All right. And finally, Michelle from Sea Rain, Cold Rain, what you got for me, girl?
5: I was excited. I got to go see the Savannah Bananas on Friday night for the first time.
1: Oh, isn't it fun?
5: It was a great time.
1: Yeah. How about the guy on stilts? What's up with that?
5: That was pretty cool.
1: Yeah. All right, guys, here, I'm going to give you a chance to see Jason Aldean today, August 22nd at Riverbend. Going to ask you three questions. If you know the answer to the question, shout out your name, not the answer. If I call on you and you answer correctly, you'll stay in the game. Flush another contestant out. Answer incorrectly and you're flushed, okay?
4: Yep.
1: And today is World UFO Day, so it's the World UFO Day edition. Here we go. The new alien movie Disclosure Day was directed by the man who also brought us E.T., the extraterrestrial.
3: Eric.
1: Yeah. Eric's going for it.
3: Steven Spielberg.
1: Yep, and Close Encounters of the Third Kind, and also War of the Worlds. All right, so Eric on the beach in Sarasota, are you flushing the welder catfishing Will from Ross, the camping Lindsay from Lawrenceburg, or Michelle from Colerain who just experienced the bananas the other night?
3: Will from Ross.
1: Oh, Will, dude! Got to say bye, man, but you can hit the lake early, okay?
2: All right,
1: he's out of here. And here we go with question number two. This Fox show that initially ran from 1993 to 2002 featured two FBI agents on the hunt for proof of extraterrestrial life.
3: Eric
1: again.
3: In the X-Files.
1: I want to believe the truth is out there. You got that right. Man, Eric's on the roll here now. Are you flushing camping Lindsay from Lawrenceburg or the banana split lady Michelle from Colerain?
3: Let's do the banana, Savannah Bananas.
1: Oh, Michelle, we got to say bye, girl.
5: Okay, thank you.
1: All righty, and she is out of here, and now it's down to Lindsay. And it's down to Eric for the final question of the World UFO Day edition. Are you ready?
3: Yep. Let's go.
1: This 1993 blockbuster starred Will Smith and Jeff Goldblum and was about Eric for the sweep.
3: Independence Day.
1: You are a beachcomber, man. Lindsay, you ran into a Florida buzzsaw today.
4: I did. Thanks.
1: All right. Well, we got to say bye to you, Lindsay, and that means Eric in Sarasota, Florida on vacation. You got him, buddy.
3: Nice.
1: Yeah, you just grabbed a pair of tickets to see Jason Aldean along with Chase Matthew and more at Riverbend on August 22nd.
3: Sounds perfect.
1: How many kids you got down there with you on that trip?
3: My own three.
1: Oh, but there's more?
3: There's probably a group of about 25 of us here, yeah.
1: Well, hey, you'll have something to talk about at dinner. Go get it.
3: That's right. Let's go.
1: Just a great reminder that you can take B105 with you anywhere you go on vacation in the United States this summer, and we love to hear from you when you're doing it, too. If you want to try to play the final flush, more the better. We'll do it again tomorrow afternoon. Right now, getting you where you need to go, that's this lady's job. Hey, Denise.
6: Yeah, you got plenty of busy roads out there. You have a couple of accidents, one on Plainfield at Reed Hartman and one eastbound on Montgomery Road right around Village Drive. Traffic is backed up to Fields Hurdle there. Heavy traffic right now, southbound on 71 from Mason Montgomery, continuing on down to Red Bank. Then you're hitting your brakes again from Taft to the river. North 71 from Smith Edwards up to Ronald Reagan. North 75 from Mitchell to Town. South 75 from Shepherd to Paddock. And then from just south of Hopple, heading across the river into Kentucky. Northbound 71-75 is a slow go from just around US 42 heading towards the river. Eastbound 275, you got some slow traffic right around Dixie Highway on over to Kentucky 17. 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I'm Denise Johnson. That's your traffic.
1: Thank you, Denise. Mostly cloudy, 62 tonight. Mostly cloudy tomorrow. Late day rain moving in, 82. Friday is looking rather soggy. Just be forewarned right now. But we'll take what we get here. 82 with sunshine at the B. I guess I'm going to have to bump up my Thursday mow schedule and get after it tonight. The amount of rain we got coming our way. Get that done. In the meantime, we got brand new Kenny Chesney. Loving this one. It's called Carry On B105.

0: 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Big Dave Afternoon Show, 749-B105's ringing right now. Beth from Lawrenceburg has a question.
1: Hey, Big Dave. We're down here in Pensacola, Florida, listening to you guys today, all day today. I had a question about the Ella tickets. I've never done the Tap the App type deal. How can you explain that to me?
0: You got the B105 app, so you're listening in Pensacola, Florida right now on vacay, and we appreciate that. So beginning Friday morning at 6 with Jesse and Anna, and all the way through 11:59 Sunday night, whenever you hear Ella Langley on your B105 app, you look, and there'll be something you can tap. And you tap, okay, and it gets you another entry in. It's pretty simple.
1: Okay. Well, fantastic. We'll definitely be trying. So excited she's coming to Columbus.
0: I bet. You know what? I'm excited that you're listening to B105 on vacation. I'm trying to put together all the locations everybody's at, and most of them, spoiler alert, are in Florida.
1: Good place to go. Good weather.
0: Hey, you have a great vacation, and get ready to start tapping Friday morning at 6, okay?
1: I sure will. Thanks so much.
0: You got it. Of course, that's for the Ella Langley Show, September 25th at the Schottenstein Center in Columbus. It's Old Dominion now on the B.

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B105 and Brantley Gilbert, his new one, Big Dave. Brantley's going to be in Ashley, Kentucky at the Rock My Country Festival. 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

B105, Co Wetzel and Jesse Murph in the high road, Big Dave, and well, they take the high road, the low road, they take whatever road they want. I'm talking about the monster trucks, monster jam. That's right. You know, Jesse and Anna cranking it up all the way with

0: happens when earplugs are a necessity. Just saying. Woo, it's loud in there. All right, getting you where you need to go at the end of this B105 Music Marathon. Denise Johnson, bring it home.
1: Well, you've got an accident reported westbound 275 right around Montgomery Road between there and 71. I don't see any delays from that. You have heavy traffic eastbound on 275 from 75 on over to Montgomery Road. If you're heading westbound 275 in the upper part of the loop, it is a slow go from just around 747 on and off all the way down to just around Coleraine. You've got some delays northbound in that area right around Ronald Reagan. South 75 slow from Shepherd to Paddock and then from south of Hopple heading across the river into Kentucky. Northbound 75 slow from Mitchell to Town. Northbound 71 is slow from Smith Edwards on up to Ronald Reagan. South 71, you're slow from Western Row Road on down to the lateral, then hitting your brakes again around Taft across the river. North 7175, slow from 42 on into downtown. 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I'm Denise Johnson. That's your traffic.
0: Thank you, Denise. Mostly cloudy tonight, 62. Clouds tomorrow, late day rain, 82. Friday looking really soggy. They're saying measuring rain in inches, like maybe up to 2.5 to 3. We'll see what happens with that forecast as it gets closer. Right now, beautiful night ahead. Sunshine and 79 at the B.
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B105 and Thomas Rhett, Big Dave. Well, Thomas, he's going to be playing up in Columbus as well at the Schottenstein Center on September 11th. Well, that place is getting a lot of action. That's where Megan Maroney kicked off her Cloud 9 tour last month.

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B105 and Dustin Lynch, Big Dave. Small town boy right there from Tullahoma, Tennessee, just up the road from where I grew up, Murfreesboro, Tennessee, about 30 miles apart. We always reminisce about Sundrop Soft Drink when we get together. We called it Tullahoma Lightning because it was made there, right? Come on. Hey, you know what? We got some rain coming, big time rain. Right now, though, it's not close, but mostly cloudy, 62 tonight, mostly cloudy tomorrow, rain and 82 late day. They're saying the rain gets here, but Friday looking a tad bit soggy. So we're going to have to definitely keep an eye on that. They're saying 2 to 3 inches of rain possible in some areas of the tri-state, and that's not going to be good. Well, right now, like I said, though, sunshine and 79 here. This guy hopefully can put his legal problems behind him and still be at the Ohio State Fair on Friday night, August 7th. It's Bailey Zimmerman, his latest Chevy Silverado. What?

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1: Big Dave with your Wednesday night sports update. The Reds will try to do something offensively tonight, we hope, against the Brewers and avoid getting swept at home by the first place team in the National League Central. 7-10 Great American Ballpark World Cup. Busy day today already. Got some finals for you. You had Switzerland over Canada 2-1. Bosnia-Herzegovina over Qatar 3-1. In progress right now, Scotland and Brazil and Morocco and Haiti later on tonight. Czechia and Mexico and South Africa and South Korea. And just announced this afternoon, season 3 of the Netflix show Quarterback, the one that Joe Burrow was on last year. This year is featuring Joe Flacco as one of the quarterbacks. And you can start streaming that on Netflix on July 14th. I'm Big Dave. Have a great night. And come on, Reds. Just get a few hits. Why don't you, please?
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B105, Ella Langley and Morgan Wallen getting ready for our Hella Ella weekend. It's coming up. It begins Friday morning at 6 and goes all the way through Sunday night at 11:59. Whenever you hear a song like that, anything with Ella Langley on it, tap that track on your B105 app and you'll get an entry in, as many as you can, to grab a pair of tickets to see Ella Langley live on September 25th at the Schottenstein Center in Columbus. But it's coming Friday morning at 6.

Zach John King got a big old hit on his hands. Love that guy. Very nice. Came by the station this past winter. Happy for his success. Talking about drinking, though, because Mother Nature is going to give us a big drink. Here's that forecast for you. Mostly cloudy tonight, 62. Mostly cloudy tomorrow. Now, probably around tomorrow evening at this time, it's going to start raining. And we'll have a high tomorrow of 82. But they say all the way through Friday into Saturday, we could see a whole lot of rain here in the tri-state. So get ready. Just be forewarned. Right now, we got sunshine and 78 here at the beach. 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

Big Dave, and well, I'm really enjoying these World Cup games. I have to admit, I wasn't a huge fan of soccer. I liked games every once in a while, even though I played it when I was a kid in high school as a goalie. But I've really gotten into the World Cup this year. Maybe it's because the United States were one of the hosts of it. But speaking of Team USA, tomorrow night, there's going to be some people calling off work on Friday because United States tomorrow night against Turkey in Los Angeles at SoFi Stadium. And it'll start at 10 o'clock. Wow. Woo! People going to be dragging on Friday. I might just make it a long weekend, right? That'll be on Fox TV, by the way, tomorrow night. Kane Brown now. It's not.

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1: Darius Rucker once had a big hit with his song True Believers, and when it comes to his beloved Cincinnati Reds, Darius told the Cincinnati Enquirer, that's exactly what he is.
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1: Darius Rucker brings his Songs of the Summer Tour to Riverbend this Friday night. I'm Big Dave, and that's The Dirt on B105. 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

Getty Roll, it's called Hands Up. You heard it first right here on B105. What do you think about it? By the way, he opens his show, his tour right now, he opens it with that song. Let me know your thoughts on it. Let me know on the B105 app.

Miranda Lambert, super tight with Ella Langley. And Ella Langley is going to be at the Schottenstein Center coming up September 25th. Kicking off a Hella Ella weekend Friday morning. Tap the track to win Ella Langley tickets. 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
1: Hey, it's Jesse and Anna. Sharon didn't have the heart to tell her husband that she hates the paint color she picked out. So tomorrow morning on Confession Calls, she's coming clean and asking him to redo it.
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Coming up July 11th and 12th, Jesse and Anna playing Monster Mash. All right, they're taking one of the hit songs that you know and love and smashing it together with the sound of a monster truck. If you can guess the song, you're going.

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The new one from Stella Lefty. It's called Boston. It's about our friend Vincent Mason. If you haven't heard it, I got it next after Josh Ross. It's hard.

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Get stuck in your head. Stella Lefty. It's called Boston. It's on B105. Your opinion matters. What do you think about it? Let me know your thoughts on the B105 app.

you. Shout out first responders here in the tri-state area. If you're getting off work or maybe just crank it up at the 12-hour shift. Fire, police, EMS, nurses. 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I just want to say thank you to everyone. Y'all are heroes.

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0: You know, Grover and I have lost more than 100 pounds combined. I mean, that is pretty amazing. 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